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1: As we mark the 80th birthday of the WWE's Vince McMahon tonight, our It Came From The websites are given over to Classic Wrestling, including this site, classicwrestling.net. 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Tony Iommi of Black Sabbath joining me in just a moment.
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2: I hate you for the sacrifices you made for me. 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
2: Vince McMahon of the WWE is celebrating his 80th birthday tonight. We mark the occasion with wrestling films in Screen Time, including this one from 2006, Nacho Libre. Jack Black stars as a down-and-out guy who is looking to help an orphanage by becoming a professional wrestler. Hilarity ensues. This is one of those films that is so over-the-top, stupid in some ways, that you have to love it for that very fact. From 2006 with Jack Black, who celebrates his own birthday later this week, Nacho Libre.
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0: Thank you for hanging with me on this Monday edition of Hard Drive XL. I'm your host, the Sonic Warrior, Lou Brutus. Not only are there a large number of phenomenal new rock albums dropping this week, there are also some really phenomenal films, the most important of which, at least to the rock and roll crowd, is Ghost, their new performance film, Too Big to Rig. If you can find it in IMAX, by God, do it. And while we're at it, The Odyssey is still out there, which you also have to see in IMAX. Also opening this week, the new Ridley Scott post-apocalyptic film, The Dog Stars, and a film that got shelved by the studio, wasn't originally supposed to come out, but it's hitting this week, Coyote versus Acme. If you're like me and you love Looney Tunes cartoons, this is the must-see by Labor Day weekend.
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7: 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It's a wrestling term that my friends and I also used for each other when we were too wasted to get off the floor. Brutus is down! He's pinned!

0: The XL. 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
1: You know those videos where people stand in front of their dogs, then hold up a blanket and make the dog think they disappeared? I hate those videos. I know. Everybody thinks they're funny, but think of the poor dog. The dog does not understand magic or humor. They only think that their best friend in the world has up and disappeared like a fart in the wind. Yes, I know. There are bigger problems in the world, but this is one we can actually fix. So please, stop freaking out your dog.
0: 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It's next, right here on Hard Drive XL.
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1: Vince McMahon of the WWE is 80 years old tonight. 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

0: That band will be joining me this Friday night via the Hard Drive Archive, 3 days grace on Hard Drive XL. The Hard Drive Archive tonight will be featuring a conversation in just a few moments with Maria Brink and Chris Howorth of In This Moment. I'm Lou Brutus. I do want to take a quick moment out to say thank you. If you listen to the show with any regularity, you know, I really don't address personal stuff. I figure you've got your own life to worry about. You don't want to hear about mine. The one subject that I made an exception to that rule was Darla the Wonder Dog, my best friend in the world. And recently we marked the first anniversary since she passed last year at the age of 16 and a half. And I heard from tons of people and it really meant a lot. So thank you. As a matter of fact, you can still get one of our memorial Darla Forever guitar picks, self-addressed stamped envelope, P.O. 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

0: In This Moment drops their new album this Friday, which inspired me to dig into the hard drive archive for this clip from Knotfest in 2013. I joined Maria and Chris of In This Moment on their tour bus after they got off stage for their first performance in 9 months.
1: Yeah, we definitely were anticipating this day, and I had a lot of nerves because we haven't played for a long time, and it was our first show here today. So I'm just so grateful, like, we got through the show and nothing super horrible happened, and we made it through. So,
0: Chris, how was it working the kinks out? Did it feel good?
2: It felt really good, and honestly, like she said, there was so much stuff that was different this time. Aside from the fact that we hadn't played in, like, you know, 9 months, you know, we had all new props, all new dance moves, all new gear. Everyone was nervous, but it all happened really good. The crowd was into it. It was like popping a zit. After it was over, it was like, yes.
1: I love that you said all new dance moves. I love you.
2: That's true, man.
1: I've been here doing like pre-production for almost 2 months now. So it starts with like 4 weeks of just me performing and, like, you know, with the girls and everything. And then we and then for a month, I don't know, but performing arts. I'm a dancer. No, I am not considered, but I love the performing arts, theatrical side of it. I'm falling in love with it.
0: For as much production as you had out there today at Knotfest, there's even more that you guys didn't even bring to this thing that are going to be out on the tour.
1: Yeah, this is the biggest production that we've ever done, and there's a lot of theatrical things and a huge spider web and cages and all different, you know, different looks and scenes, and it's always interchanging during the set. So we're really, really ready for people to see this, and I think that it's the wildest we've ever been.

0: Hard Drive XL music from Motionless in White, as well as In This Moment. Great hearing Chris and Maria from the Hard Drive Archive. Looking forward to their new album hitting this Friday, In This Moment, which dropping the same day as The Warning, Everything's Falling, Mastodon, Marrow Deep, Beartooth, Pure Ecstasy, and Catch Your Breath, Not Broken Enough. It's a good week for rock and roll. Looking ahead to tomorrow night, Tony Iommi of Black Sabbath will be back as my featured artist. I will also be speaking to Godsmack and Rob Zombie via the Hard Drive Archive. Speaking of which, we have album anniversaries tomorrow for both Godsmack and Rob Zombie, and we'll celebrate the birthdays of Rob Zombie of Judas Priest and Gene Simmons of Kiss. Until then, I'm Lou Brutus, leaving you with the words of writer Dr. Hunter S. Thompson. Buy the ticket. Take the ride.
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0: Hey, Kyler Martin here at FX Caprera. Out here, your vehicle isn't just something that sits in the driveway. 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

0: 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Lancer and Oz will have your chances to get qualified. And then on Friday, September 4th, they'll randomly draw one winner. 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

0: My name is Vaden Todd Lewis, and I am in Toadies, and I am 94 Rockahola. Go, shut up. My name is Vaden Todd Lewis, and I'm in Toadies, and I'm a 90... God damn it. Yeah, I had it. I was there.
1: You were there.
0: My name is Vaden Todd Lewis, and I am in Toadies, and I'm a 94 Rockaholic.
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I'm Lou Brutus, your Nightman here on 94 Rock. Tony Iommi of Black Sabbath will join us on Hard Drive XL tonight as featured artist. My other special guest is Godsmack, while we'll also speak to Rob Zombie via the Hard Drive Archive. We'll also have album anniversaries to celebrate with both Rob Zombie and Godsmack. Plus, we'll hit the birthdays of both Rob Halford of Judas Priest and Gene Simmons of Kiss. It's all with me, Lou Brutus, tonight on Hard Drive XL.

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14: Today, expect a mix of clouds and sun with a few thunderstorms possible, reaching a high of 72. Tonight will bring clear skies with a low of 56. Tomorrow will be pleasant with intervals of sun and clouds and a high of 77. With your AccuWeather forecast, I'm meteorologist Joe Lundberg.
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17: It's back from France. After 50 years, the cologne exclusively for men. Surrender. I will sing for you now.
18: As I look back, I remember the odor of surrender.
17: In the distinctive decanter with the yellow stripe down the back and the white flag on the front. It's surrender.

0: Okay, you get the idea.
1: You actually played Diane Rehm singing the national anthem.
2: The problem is the other two ladies are in a different key.
3: Yeah.
2: So that's making it worse for poor Martha.
0: Right. Yeah. I'm not sure. It's not just the key.
1: Well, I mean, what do people want from an 85-year-old? I don't understand. Yeah. The criticism. So what?
3: Mm-hmm.
4: I'm just telling you, social media was all over that one yesterday, Martha.
0: Isn't there some young up-and-coming singer they could get?
1: She wasn't out to make people mad. You know,
4: no,
1: she
4: was, of course not.
2: Poor thing was asked to do it.
5: We've been talking about Star Spangled Banner on our podcast, and Greg Warren pointed out there is a second verse to the
0: Star
5: Spangled Banner. And no one seemed to care on our podcast, but... it's quite good, I hear.
2: Oh, yeah. It's extremely well written. Good poem.
5: And then we debated about Francis Scott Key. Is that a man or a woman? And we looked up the picture, and we're still not sure. It's like Pat from Saturday Night Live. We're not clear.
1: I didn't realize there was a picture of Francis Scott Key.
5: There's, yeah.
0: Yeah. Mm. Well, and we just discovered he didn't write the music. We found that out a few minutes ago.
4: Wrote just the lyrics.
5: Hmm. Who wrote the music?
0: The music is
2: Ed
0: actually,
2: Sheeran.
0: The music is from a quote, gentleman's club in London, England.
5: Okay.
0: And that was the same thing with Happy Birthday, right? There were certain tunes that they would just put different lyrics to. It was kind of a common thing to do at the time. He is comedian Brian Bates. Brian, we've established a couple things. You're a man of a certain age, but you also have a four-year-old.
5: Yes.
0: So born when you were, what, 50, you said?
5: That's correct.
0: Okay. All right. I know what I've been there. I know what it's like.
5: You were 10 years older, but.
0: Yeah. So I've really been there. Where do you live? What part of the country?
5: So I live in Nashville. And Zany's in Nashville. It's my home club. And I was going to ask you this. When you take your kids to the park.
0: Right.
5: Was there any challenges? Because I make sure I stay close to my daughter because I don't look like I belong there. Like, I want them to know that I have a reason to be there, right?
0: Right.
5: So I stay close to her because I'm not old enough to look like the sweet old grandpa just there with his granddaughter. I'm just old enough to look like that guy should not be near the monkey bars.
0: Wow, I never thought about that. I suppose that perception, I'm sure, is true. Mm-hmm. Yeah, in my case, they just think I'm grandpa, so I'm okay.
5: Yeah.
0: Interesting.
5: I'm in that in-between phase.
0: And when I was born, most of my grandparents were dead. One of my grandfathers was alive, but not for long. I only remember seeing him once. All I remember is what he smelled bad. I later learned that was the smell of death.
4: Was your dad an older dad? How old were you? How old was your dad when you were born?
0: Oh, God. Hang on a second. 26, 36, 40.
4: Okay.
0: Not too bad.
4: Not too bad.
5: It's a bit like President John Tyler. You know, he... 10th president of the United States, and he had a grandson that was still alive. A
0: couple years ago.
5: Yeah, up until a couple years ago.
0: Yeah, that's amazing.
4: That is amazing.
1: Did he get Secret Service?
4: All the way.
1: You know how ex-presidents and sometimes their families live?
3: How does that work? Are you grandfathered in?
1: Did he get the one?
5: The same guys.
1: Yeah. Or just one dude who occasionally had to check in on him from the Secret Service?
6: His suit's not even that nice.
1: Right.
0: Now, do you have, you mentioned that, but this is a bad question, I'm sorry. Are any of your parents alive still? Grandparents?
5: How would that work? Yeah, my mom's still alive.
0: Okay, there we go. So thank you.
5: We don't let her stay with her because my mom, she has some like old school remedy. She's 82. She's a sweet little soda lady. She's just like, put a piece of parsley between her butt cheeks, cure the hiccups. No. We're not going to do that.
1: Well, have you tried it?
5: I haven't tried it. I'm not going to.
0: You talk about very old fashioned. Yeah. Oh, that's great. That's great. We're hanging out with comedian Brian Bates. Do you like doing morning radio shows? I mean, you do a podcast.
5: No, I don't.
2: Hilarious.
1: Comedically, that was the only
2: hilarious. That's the only way you can make that funny.
5: Yeah. I hate it. No. No, I'm honored to be here, guys. I'm thrilled.
0: But you doing a podcast.
5: That sounded like being sarcastic.
0: What time of day do you typically record your podcast?
5: 4:00 in the afternoon.
0: Okay. So it's a different feel.
5: Yeah. Yeah, it is, but I... You know, I'm not a morning person, but I guess you guys are. You have to be.
1: Oh,
5: right?
1: God, no.
2: Yeah.
1: No.
5: No. You're not?
1: That's the biggest misconception about this job.
5: Yeah.
1: Oh, you get used to it.
2: No, you don't.
4: No, you don't.
3: Sometimes I'll see Josh in between breaks. He'll kind of sit out on the porch just enjoying the morning. And I just look at him and go, man, you don't want to be here. You'd rather be enjoying the morning somewhere on a porch, man.
1: You have to see me on the porch to know that?
0: Say you go on vacation like I did last week. And you're in a couple time zones over.
5: Yeah.
0: Then I get up at 3 in the morning. Well, I was getting up at the equivalent of whatever, 9 o'clock in the morning. So it's really hard to get back in gear.
3: He's losing it. He's up at 6. He's got heart, my little sister. He's trying to make her do sports in the morning. He's totally lost.
1: Oh, no, Tom. Yeah.
3: He's doing ad reads at breakfast. It's crazy.
1: Silly.
5: You guys stay up later? I mean, not you guys, but Eastern people in Eastern time zones?
1: I've always wondered that, too, because I grew up in Central time
5: zone. Yeah.
1: Like, it always seems insane to me.
0: You're in Nashville, and that's
5: Central time. Central. And so there's TV shows, sporting events that just go later in the East Coast.
4: Yeah, that's true.
5: I just wondered if that's a Eastern thing. Like, you just stay up an hour later than...
1: Right. I always wondered that, too.
0: This is going kind of deep into the weeds, but there were FCC regulations that there were certain language restrictions that ended at 10 o'clock. So the shows that went on at 10 could be a little more salty.
4: Mm-hmm.
0: And then... When that became a problem with the time zone switch, because some of those shows at 10 were actually airing at 9. It gets a little weird into the whole world of what time is.
1: Yeah, in the Central time zone, NYPD Blue came on at 9 p.m.
5: Yeah.
1: And they had warnings or whatever. You know, you're going to see Dennis Franz's ass.
2: Button shower.
1: Yeah.
0: Yeah, it's hard to believe that was a big thing, wasn't it?
1: Right. Yeah.
0: And who wanted to see Dennis Franz's butt?
1: Well, whenever that warning wasn't on the episode, I didn't watch. I'm out. You can write your little tickets and arrest people. I'm only here for that ass.
0: He's Brian Bates. I was just thinking, did you ever have a nickname when you were a kid? Were you like BB or something?
5: Well, I had... Master, of course.
0: Yeah.
1: Oh, dude. I bet you did.
3: I mean, imagine.
5: Still to this day, people, every guy thinks he's the first one that came up with that.
1: Yeah.
5: He's like, what? I don't even know. Can I say that word on?
0: Yeah. No. I just picked up.
1: Say it. I do it.
0: People are awesome. Why do you think? Why do you think Josh was gone during the break? I got an iced tea. He was, you know, Brian Bates. I was just wondering if you were like BB or.
1: Did you get Norman?
5: I got Norman some. I have a joke about, being called Norman Bates. I have friends call me B. Bates. I think I had a BB, yeah.
0: And B. Bates is kind of cool.
1: Yeah. B. Bates is kind of cool.
3: Yeah, it's nice.
5: Hey, I'm changing B. Bates right now. Yeah. Thank you.
0: Who's bringing the beer? B. Bates will be here. Yeah.
5: I'm going to get a new persona.
4: It's almost like a hip-hoppy thing. Yeah.
5: That's when you look at me, you think hip-hop.
4: Exactly.
1: And, yep.
5: Yeah.
4: Right?
5: Yeah. I was a clean comic till right now. Yeah, B. Bates.
4: Clean hip-hop.
0: Now, we've established a few things here.
4: What?
0: 4-year-old?
5: Yes.
0: Okay, check. And let's see now. Mother alive, but not babysitting. Your mother.
5: Correct. My mother, she's doing great for 82, but there's just some little things, and I'm not going to trust her with my 4-year-old. She goes to church every Sunday morning. She drives herself. She never misses. But back in January, we had an ice storm in Nashville. She didn't feel safe one Sunday morning to drive. So she says she stayed home and watched church for the first time ever on live stream. And I'm like, I didn't know my mom knew how to do that. And she said when it was over, she sees people starting to get up. She's like, well, there's Gail. I can't believe Gail would go out on a day like today. Well, there's Faye. I can't believe Faye would go out on a day like today. And then she said she saw herself and realized she was not watching live stream. She was watching last week's church service. Oh. And she says it's a pretty weird feeling to be watching something you think is live and see yourself walk by.
4: She didn't recognize the hymns and the song.
5: That's what I said. I said, close are you listening to these sermons? Yeah. You watch the whole thing. She's like, I just thought he was trying to drive home some points. Wow. She said, you know, I did think it was weird. We prayed for Fred to get better when I'd been to his funeral on Thursday.
0: Yeah, that's great.
1: Poor Fred.
0: I found out not too long ago that one of the, every city has the...
4: mega church.
0: On Sunday morning, you'll be watching, and there's some national, a regional church guy.
4: Sure.
0: Mm-hmm. And I found out the one guy that's been on forever has been dead for 20 years. And they're still airing the same guy.
4: Are they asking for money still?
0: Oh, yeah.
4: Yeah, that doesn't seem right.
5: Well, there's the one guy, Charles Stanley. I don't know if that's who you're talking about, but his grandson's a comic, stand-up comic.
3: Oh, really? Oh, yeah. Andrew Stanley?
5: Yeah.
3: Yeah, I know him. He's great.
5: Yeah.
0: In the tradition of Sam Kinison.
5: Yeah. They're a little different, but yeah.
0: No, but I mean.
5: Same tradition.
0: No, Sam Kinison was from a family of preachers.
5: Yeah, I remember that.
0: And for those of you of a certain age that aren't familiar with Sam Kinison, boy, that was a moment in comedy.
4: Mm-hmm.
0: That was really something.
5: Yeah.
0: He had one of the most famous pieces ever about food. I'll just leave it at that.
1: Are you indeed a worried man?
5: Well, I have what they call resting worried face. People always think I'm worried. And it originally started my senior trip in high school. I went down to Florida with my friends, and I never had game. I know that's hard to believe now, but I never had any game. We met these girls down there on the beach, and my MO was, I'm going to play it cool. Like, I don't even care to be here, you know, just whatever.
1: Yeah.
5: And I'm standing, that's what I think I'm doing. And one of the girls just out of the blue goes, this guy looks worried. And all the girls started laughing, and they called me worried the whole weekend.
1: Oh, man.
5: But it stuck with me. There's, you know, people think I'm, you know, nobody wants me to sit with them waiting for test results. Funerals I do great at.
1: Yeah.
5: People are like, I didn't know he was so close to him. Wow. He's taking it hard.
1: Oh, resting great. Worried face.
6: Yeah. Just wait till you hear what we have next. This is Bob and Tom Extra. 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
19: Today, expect a mix of clouds and sun with a few thunderstorms possible, reaching a high of 72. Tonight will bring clear skies with a low of 56. Tomorrow will be pleasant with intervals of sun and clouds and a high of 77. With your AccuWeather forecast, I'm meteorologist Joe Lundberg.
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0: Now, some more Bob and Tom.
1: You want it. You need it. You can't live without it.
0: This is Bob and Tom Extra.
2: There's Tom.
3: How's it going over there?
2: Well, coffee is very good. It's insistent without being presumptuous.
3: Oh, really? Like your description, pretentious while still being annoyed.
2: Yes.
3: Wouldn't you love to go to one of those wine things and just punch the guy in the face? Okay. All right. This is this was just handed to me, and this is a weird story. We always have stories. We get them all the time. I always like them. As long as everybody's okay. But it usually involves some kind of a situation in which a door to something opens up incorrectly on the highway, or there may be a minor crash. And we've had them in which a bunch of thousands of bees are released.
2: Right, right.
3: Or there'll be 18,000 candy bars we had recently, or a beer. And then Pat usually does some kind of a song about things on the highway, et cetera, et cetera. This is a headline. This is from the Indianapolis Star and WRTV is the story. Sheep roam I-465 after three-vehicle crash near Keystone Avenue. This is a major freeway.
2: Wow, yeah.
3: And there's a photograph. Obviously, traffic has come to a standstill. There's a huge line of sheep.
2: It is funny how they're all lined up.
3: Yeah.
4: That's crazy.
3: They're all in the lane. And I know this particular part of the freeway, if they want to get off to come to the radio station, they've got to move over a lane.
2: Yeah, yeah.
5: Well, they can't move over because it's not a dotted lane. That's a hard line.
4: Oh, so. Yeah. They
2: that's
4: wait.
2: A double
4: they
2: wait line.
3: Yeah,
2: that's
3: a riot. But it says a crash involving a semi-tractor tanker, a semi-tractor trailer, and a truck. Hauling 18 sheep led the animals walking on the highway before first responders contained them. It's got to be kind of a relief for the first responders instead of going to some horrific accident. Yep.
2: Yeah.
3: We got 18 sheep on the freeway.
2: Oh, my God. It's adorable.
3: Yeah.
2: Hey, let me see. That's a lot of sheep. Let me one, two.
3: Don't do that.
5: Uh-oh.
3: By the way, this article ends. The sheep were contained in the road and were picked up by another trailer. The last sentence reads as follows. It was not immediately clear where the sheep were being taken. I hope it wasn't St. Elmo's restaurant. I understand the mint sauce rivals their fantastic shrimp cocktail sauce.
2: Our special has changed today.
6: We got to push this. We got a lot of it.
3: It also comes with a nice summer wool suit if you'd like to... Yeah,
2: that's funny.
3: I was just reading a story about Paul McCartney, because both Pat and I are obsessed with the Beatles. And did you know how McCartney became a vegetarian?
6: I do not.
3: I just mentioned this the other day. He was he lived on a farm with Linda, and they were having lunch one day, and he was eating, I guess he was eating a lamb chop, looked out the window and saw the sheep and thought, I don't think I can do this anymore.
2: You went, I'm done.
3: And right then he became vegetarian. So now we have plenty more letters from you. Let's shall I get to one? Am I the only one that has any of these, by the way?
4: I have a couple.
3: Oh, go ahead. What do you got?
4: Let's see. Longtime listener, first time emailer. Earlier this week, I heard Derek Stroop talk about chocolate gravy and biscuits. Do you guys remember that I made this for us here?
2: Not at all, Jess.
3: No, not really.
2: We are terrible.
4: Yeah, you are. But, I looked it up. I think it was 3 years ago. I made and I followed the Southern recipe, exactly what Derek was talking about.
2: Did we all love it?
4: Yeah, it's just it's something we don't pair. I think we all agreed that like chocolate gravy and biscuits just doesn't go together. We are sausage gravy and biscuits people, right? Yeah. So this guy just talks about his family grew up on it. He loved it, and he loved hearing Derek talk about it.
2: Oh,
4: so,
2: good.
4: Yeah.
3: Derek Stroop, you can watch that on our YouTube channel. Hilarious.
4: So and great.
3: The segment we did with Ali Breen, because Derek is a very clean comedian. And so when we do the segment with Ali, it's kind of a combination of real advice and spectacularly bad advice, deliberately bad advice, usually from Alsman, but also from everyone else here. It's a great segment. If you get a chance to watch it, it really is very, very funny.
5: I have a letter over here. These are two things that I love, and I'm not sure they combine well, but someone says, Dear Bob and Tom, Wisconsin State Fair just introduced a new ice cream flavor, soft serve beer. Love the show. Been listening since the show came out. Soft serve beer.
3: It's interesting because...
5: Two things that are great in the summer, but I don't think I want to combine them. It's been my summer of soft serve, you guys. I've had soft serve 6 times in the last week. It's been great.
3: I'm with you. I love all forms of ice cream, but I don't like the... I mean, I used to drink beer, but I don't particularly want anything else to taste like beer, do you?
4: Willie, have you ever had a tiny beer shot?
5: Yes, I have.
4: That has a dairy product in it, and it kind of makes it sweet, and it comes in a tiny little beer stein. It's really cute.
5: They're cute.
4: But yeah, I think that's the flavor, I'm guessing.
5: Okay, cool.
4: Yeah.
5: Huh.
3: I went to the Eagle County Fair in Colorado in the rodeo.
2: And pretty fun?
3: Oh, my God, it was great. I was mentioning this. I can't get over the fact. I've been to a rodeo before. It was not my first rodeo. But it's, you can't believe anyone can do any of that stuff.
2: Yeah.
3: Diving off a horse and grabbing a bull's horns.
4: Yeah, wild.
3: Wrestling into, who thought of that? I bet probably the guy that was making beer ice cream.
2: Yeah.
3: After he ate 80 cones. I got an idea. It was terrific. But the great thing about all these fairs now is they're doing experimental, just fun stuff with food.
4: They are.
3: The deep frying thing.
4: Yes.
3: They've deep fried pretty much everything. Didn't we have deep fried water or deep fried ice or something a couple years ago?
4: Deep fried ranch.
5: Mm.
4: That was one. Yeah.
3: No, at the Eagle County Fair, I had a deep fried Oreo.
4: Yes.
3: So you've got Oreos, great. Deep frying anything, great. Mm-hmm. So you've got great squared.
2: Those are really good.
3: And because it was a Thursday, there were no calories.
2: Yes,
3: isn't that how that works?
2: Mm-hmm. That's right.
3: That's what I thought. Dear Bob and Tom Show. Oh, by the way, you can now write us without having to go through too much trouble. Just go to bobandtom.com, and there's a little button you can click and send it right to us. Willie, you missed this yesterday. I mentioned, sometimes when you drive places, you see those fields of those turbines.
5: Sure.
3: The wind things.
5: Turbines?
3: Turbines. Yeah, sorry.
2: Yeah, Field of Turbines.
3: Oh, that's
5: a great movie.
4: Yeah, I didn't think that's where that was going.
2: It was very touching, wasn't it? It showed me a world I just didn't understand.
6: Watching the Muslims try to play baseball is just a wonderful time.
3: I wish Chick were here. My favorite checkout clerk of all time was the Target guy with the turban.
4: Yeah.
3: Love that guy.
4: Yeah.
3: Great guy.
5: Gosh, you must have bothered him. You must have bothered him.
3: I'd always wait just to go through his line.
5: So do you wear a hat under there? Do you wrap it up every day?
6: Who does that for you?
3: No, great guy. Seriously.
4: It's very sweet.
3: Now, do you ever do this when you're at a grocery store or another store? Do you ever wait for your favorite checkout person?
4: Yeah, 100%.
3: I do that all the time.
5: Yeah. Andy's the best.
3: Yeah.
4: I live in a small town, and it's usually like...
6: Were you born in a small town?
4: I was born in a small town.
6: You probably died in a small town.
5: Can you breathe in a small town?
3: You live in a pink house? Stop it!
4: Yeah, and it's usually like one of my friend's kids. It's like a place
2: where... Oh, Jack and Diane's kids?
4: A lot of...
5: They work at the Tasty Fuse, right? Sorry.
3: Yeah. Yo, Diane plays guitar.
4: Yeah, it's where a lot of kids get their first job. So, yeah, I always go through their lines.
3: Well, I was saying how... Especially some of those fields of turbines, the wind turbines.
4: Yes.
3: At night, some of them sync up, not all of them.
4: Right.
3: There's one particular field. I know Pat and I drove through one when we were, where were we going? Peoria, I think it was.
5: Yeah.
4: Yeah.
3: And
5: did you guys kiss under it?
3: Yeah, of course.
2: Oh, very nice.
3: But it really is. I wonder how many people have driven off the road. Because I lose focus constantly anyway.
4: Mesmerized.
3: Yeah,
4: by
3: but those
4: it, yeah.
3: things are, and you know, whoosh.
4: Yeah.
3: So I was wondering if it's possible to get inside one and do the tour.
4: I know a guy. We could find out.
3: Well, I got a nice letter here from Lee. He goes, in the state of Washington around Ellensburg, they give tour a wind turbine, and you get to go inside. Hmm. They have a visitor center and lots of exhibits.
4: I think I would feel, have you guys seen those things going down the highway?
5: They're huge.
4: Yeah, I would have that.
3: The propeller?
4: Yes, whatever.
2: Megalophobia?
4: Yes, that condition when you get up close, they're too big.
6: They are huge.
4: Yeah.
5: There's a rest stop that has art with those turbines because I guess they're very hard to recycle.
4: Oh.
5: So they take them, they do a bunch of weird sculptures with it. It might terrify you.
4: Yeah, I would get very scared.
3: Yeah, I get scared around large boats if I'm swimming.
4: I'm with you.
2: I do too. Mm-hmm. Yeah. Grease me up.
3: What's that called again?
2: I have the thing called submechanophobia, where you're afraid of sort of man-made things underwater, and that's part of it.
3: How did you find out you had that?
2: I was talking about it on, I think, a podcast, and then somebody said, you know, that's a thing, and then actually sent me an article about it.
3: Yeah,
2: oh, my gosh.
3: Yeah, I get creeped out if I'm swimming around very large boats.
2: Yeah.
3: Like, you know, you'd be scuba diving and then there's a big over there. I don't know what that is. It's spooky. We're coming right back to the O'Reilly Auto Parts Studios. This is the Bob and Tom Show.
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15: Today, expect a mix of clouds and sun with a few thunderstorms possible, reaching a high of 72. Tonight will bring clear skies with a low of 56. Tomorrow will be pleasant with intervals of sun and clouds and a high of 77. With your AccuWeather forecast, I'm meteorologist Joe Lundberg.
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0: I've caught both while fishing. I'm always on a mission. And they both hate the kitchen. Turtles at home.
1: Turtles and whores.
2: We got whores in the news.
1: Yes. Whores and the NFL. You can't go wrong.
3: Again?
2: Oh, yeah.
1: Hey. From the O'Reilly Auto Parts Studio. It's the Bob and Tom Show. Chrissy Lee at the news desk.
3: Hi.
1: There's Pat Godwin.
4: Hey, Chick.
1: Hey, Pat. Hello, Josh Arnold.
5: Hey.
1: Hey. There's Ace Cosby.
6: Hello.
1: Hello, Tom Griswold.
2: Hello, Chick McGee.
1: Yes, sir.
2: Yeah, we opened with a little bit of turtles and whores because we have a unusual story coming out of the NFL involving ownership.
1: Mm-hmm.
2: Boy, it's got to be weird to be a billionaire.
1: Well, you know what you like, man.
2: You want to give a little background here?
1: I bet the 49ers would sell for $11, $12 billion, I bet. And
3: wow.
1: That might be conservative. What do you think of that? 49ers owner, the son, Jed York, the big daddy, John York, but this is Jed York, his kid, arrested over the weekend in Ohio, pleaded no contest to misdemeanor charges of disorderly conduct and possessing criminal tools. He was arrested in East Palestine, Ohio, just south of Youngstown, and was released after posting a $5,000 bond, sentenced to one day in jail for both offenses to be served concurrently. Court records, though, show that York initially charged with engaging in prostitution, but prosecutors amended that to disorderly conduct.
3: Uh-huh.
2: Is there going to be a new...
1: and the judge followed
2: that. A new police gym.
1: Judge followed that up with, go Niners! Yeah, Youngstown, Ohio is a hotbed for San Francisco 49ers fans because Eddie DeBartolo was from there. And I think it's the only city in the United States where everyone is a made guy in Youngstown, Ohio.
2: He was arrested at a trailer park.
3: Yeah, I did see this.
1: Yep.
2: What did he?
3: $140 bucks, wasn't it?
1: $1,150. He was fined $1,150.
3: No, he paid her $140 bucks. Something.
2: He was going
1: to
2: pay.
1: He was charged with possessing criminal tools for using his phone to respond to an undercover online prostitution ad.
2: That seems to be a stretch to me.
3: Isn't that?
1: Well, that can be a felony because he's using phone lines.
2: But is it really a criminal tool?
1: Well,
2: it's his phone.
1: I think they're giving him the benefit of the doubt by calling it disorderly conduct instead of engaging in prostitution.
2: It says he arranged a sexual activity with a female for $140 bucks.
3: Yeah.
2: You know, most of these billionaires, they get their own island. Although, I guess, at least the hooker was... It's nice that he's engaging with a hooker over 18. Got that going for him.
7: Isn't it weird that what he did was illegal, but if he had brought a camera and they had sex and they put it on OnlyFans...
1: Yeah.
7: They would have been just fine.
1: Yeah, absolutely.
7: I don't understand.
2: Yeah, the whole thing is weird. don't the cops have something better to do? I mean, I feel bad for this guy. But.
1: Let's see. The girl got $150 willingly. He had an orgasm. Somebody's going to jail, okay? Let's load him up.
2: Did he complete the transaction? Wasn't it with a... wasn't it someone posing as a hooker?
4: Yeah, it was a scammer.
3: Yeah.
1: It was a scammer. A scamola.
2: A sting.
1: Yes. Yeah. They're stingle.
2: Well...
3: Is that entrapment?
1: I don't know. Yeah. The lines of that are
3: very blurry.
1: Yeah.
2: I heard Deshaun Watson though. He's he asked if when you go there at the trailer park, do they supply the towels?
1: Somebody put up on Instagram yesterday. Joey Cage Smith, the fan Deshaun Watson situation. The fans .. cut him. The media .. cut him. Deshaun Watson .. cut me. The Browns .. yeah, this is our guy. So there you go. Deshaun Watson has been named the starting quarterback of the Browns.
3: Really?
1: Do-da-do-da.
2: Yeah, do you think now this guy's a billionaire, allegedly?
1: Jed York, yes. With a name like Jed.
2: To go back to the story.
1: Mm-hmm.
2: It's interesting that both Robert Kraft and this guy go for the dirty leg. Cheap hookers.
1: Well, Robert Kraft, nothing. was ever done to him as far as the league goes.
2: Yeah, but that's because they own the league. I'm just saying they're interesting, their taste, and because these guys could afford high class hookers, certainly. Isn't this guy worth $8 billion or something?
1: No, we've talked about this many times. What have we learned? Specificity.
2: Yeah.
1: It has to be very precise in what they like.
2: Wow. $140.
1: Mm-hmm.
2: That'll get you, what, 4 hot dogs at a Niners game?
1: maybe not.
2: 4 hot dogs.
4: Maybe not is right.
2: 2 beers at a Niners game. Coming up, we have the world's most expensive hot dog in the news.
1: Oh, yeah?
2: Also coming up, we have our first NFL report, All-Pro Lines with Kostaki Economopoulos today.
1: Oh.
2: And
1: today?
2: A special edition of Sexy Time with Allie Brain.
7: Oh, really? All right.
3: Oh, is she in some exotic locale?
2: She's
3: in Switzerland, remember?
2: I can't keep track.
3: Meeting the family. Oh, I'm happy for her.
1: She's happy for her.
4: You look very happy for her.
1: Yeah.
4: Look at you.
1: Look at you.
4: Never seen anybody happier.
3: I hate all of you.
2: Now,
1: we don't know that.
2: Let's move forward here.
1: Okay.
2: We'll catch up with Jed and arrested at a trailer park, by the way.
3: Okay, I heard you.
2: No,
3: Trailer parks are not that bad sometimes.
2: I'm just saying it.
3: Jeez.
1: There are many. Nice.
2: But it was a sting operation.
1: Very nice trailer park.
2: I understand that. I'm just wondering if there was an actual prostitution ring operating out of that trailer park, if that's why they were there.
3: Oh, no, I'm sure she was just an entrepreneur.
1: No,
2: but I mean,
3: has her own place.
2: But there wasn't really a hooker involved, right?
7: Right.
4: Yeah, she's a cop.
2: It was a cop.
3: Oh, I see what you're saying.
1: But he'd gotten bad information, obviously.
3: Somebody told him to call.
1: On an up-and-up prostitution. Go over here and get your...
3: Where do you find that? On a web? Is there a website? Hookers in your area?
4: Youngstown is on 3rd Street. I mean...
7: There used to be, like Craigslist and stuff, but I don't know.
1: According to the court, I think it was just bad luck. He responded to an advertisement.
2: Yeah, again, apparently there's no other crime to solve there. So it was just something fun in the NFL.
3: Oh, his wife will never let him forget it.
2: He's getting divorced already.
1: Yeah, he divorced.
3: What?
1: Filed for divorce in April.
2: Yeah.
3: Okay. Woo, so it happened before this.
1: It might have been March.
3: Well, that's the problem. He's horny.
4: He's horny as well.
1: He's all...
2: Pat, you want to take...
4: Crazy things happen when you're horny.
1: He's all pent up.
4: Mistakes are made.
3: Sure.
2: I see. I thought I'd get to a quick letter here. Pat, coming up, I do have a request. So get your guitar tuned. This comes to us from Travis. He said, I picked up my 15-year-old daughter and her friends last week. We were in my truck driving down a dark country road.
1: Uh-oh.
2: We started talking about scary songs. Uh-huh. And this one came up. I have it here for you. This is an odd choice for a scary song. See what you think.
1: Yeah.
3: Tiptoe through the door.
4: Tiptoe.
3: It's scary.
4: It's pretty terrifying in a dark room.
3: Yes.
2: I guess.
7: Plus it's in the movie Insidious.
2: Oh, is that why?
1: Oh, is it?
7: Yeah.
2: Yeah, that's Tiny Tim. Oh, that explains it then. But I guess in a dark country road.
7: Oh, it's horrifying.
3: Heck yeah.
1: Does
3: he look like a clown?
1: What song opens Get Out? Like Run Rabbit Run or something?
7: I think so.
1: A kiddie song too, yeah.
2: Yeah, that I didn't realize the connection to that movie, Josh. Thank you. Well, that makes it that much more interesting. That's, of course, Tiny Tim, Tiptoe Through the Tulips.
3: Mm-hmm.
2: The largest audience ever for the Johnny Carson show, I believe, was when Tiny Tim got married on The Tonight Show. P.S., sneakerheads have to stay together. Well, thank you, Travis.
1: Roger that.
2: We certainly appreciate that.
1: I am down.
2: We'll get to more mail coming up. If you want to reach us, you can go to bobandtom.com, and we have a link there. 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Happy to read them and share with you what you're sharing with us.
1: Tiny Tim's real name, Herbert Boutros Khary. Khary.
3: Man.
2: Yeah, he was in here.
3: Yes, he was. What did you remember about him?
1: Smell.
2: Yeah.
1: He kind of smelled great, but he was
3: But he showers like every two
1: he
3: minutes,
1: was,
3: he doesn't
1: he? He was sweating. Mm. A lot of sweat.
2: He was famous for showering after every major fecal transaction. That was a big thing to you.
3: Mm-hmm. I knew he'd remember that.
1: You know, You had to add fecal, didn't you?
2: Well, I didn't want to.
4: You could have gone with transaction.
2: Transaction could have. That would have implied he buys a cup of coffee.
1: Would urination be too much, you think?
2: That wasn't the case, apparently. Well, he was a clean man.
3: Mm-hmm.
2: He's no longer with us, sadly. We'll get to more of your
1: mail. 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
1: Hey, welcome back to the Bob and Tom Show in the O'Reilly Auto Parts Studios. 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
2: Hello.
1: There's Pat Godwin.
3: Hey, chick.
1: Hey, there's Josh Arnold.
3: Yes.
1: Yes, indeed. There's Ace Cosby.
4: Hello.
1: Hello, indeed. Hello, Tom. I've got a letter.
0: Let's hear it. What do you got?
1: Dear Bob and Tom Show, good morning, radio royalty. My son looked at me the other day as we were listening to you boobs on the radio.
3: Yes.
1: And he said, Dad, what is the point of radio if we're not listening to the Bob and Tom Show?
3: Yeah.
1: How about that? The radio is absolutely pointless unless you're listening to the Bob and Tom Show. Thanks for all the great laughs.
2: Bless his heart.
1: Delphus, Ohio. There you go.
0: Well, Pat, didn't you used to live there?
3: Absolutely, yeah.
1: Delphus, yeah.
3: That's where my my ex-wife is from.
2: I knew it.
3: We'll call
2: that
3: her Kimberly,
2: because
3: that's her name.
2: Like every one of your exes. Kimberly.
3: Keep it simple.
2: Yep.
0: Got a nice letter here. Someone sent us an old comic book. It is a fake ad for the Whiz Bang Monkey Launcher.
2: Jeez.
1: I love it. I love the name of it.
0: It looks like a Norman Rockwell painting with this kid with this giant cannon shooting a monkey out, and the monkey has one of those leather pilot helmets on.
5: Who didn't want to be the first kid on their block?
1: Yes.
5: With the whiz bang monkey launcher.
0: It says for when the neighbors are too quiet, fun for the whole family. Then in parentheses, monkeys not included. $2.99, established 1941, the Acme Novelty Company. That's great. By the way, coming up, we're reopening up the pop up store next week. With a couple of really cool big surprises on the way.
1: All right.
0: So we'll certainly look forward to
1: that. A long-awaited surprise.
0: Yeah, it's great. You'll look forward to that, I hope. We'll let you know all the details when they arrive. Now, coming up today, a special edition of Allie Breen's Sexy Time. Allie Breen, I think, is in Switzerland.
2: Mm-hmm.
0: That's the latest rumor.
1: Picking up some chocolate.
2: And a nice watch.
0: Also coming up this morning. In a little more than an hour, it'll be Kostaki Economopoulos with our NFL update as the season gets ready to rock. And I believe we're going to be, once again, doing our Pigskin Pick'em competition.
2: Nice.
0: We always look forward to that. And you may get an opportunity to pick against Chick McGee.
1: That's right. Step into the octagon. You got the balls.
5: And, yes.
0: And we do have quite a bit of...
1: I'm alarmed by the Pigskin Pick'em, and they're slowly turning into big-time wrestling, actually. But insulting, yelling, name-calling.
5: Right, right.
1: That's for a thing. I think, Washington's going to win. You're stupid, you idiot, stuff like that.
5: I think we'll keep it from letting that.
1: Yeah, we'll go above
2: board. We're classy.
0: Oh, here?
1: Yeah.
2: We're classy.
0: Okay.
1: Unless the caller's really stupid, then we have
2: we'll let him have it.
1: We have to stop. I will
2: or
1: let
2: her.
1: Him have it.
2: Or her, yeah.
1: Well,
0: we had a lot of lady winners.
5: The ladies last year, didn't they kick butt?
2: Yeah.
1: Yeah, they sure did.
5: Yeah. Oh, man.
1: Remember your question for all the ladies last year?
5: Well, I'd like to know what guys picked, told them what teams to pick.
1: Yeah, that's but common sense.
5: Anybody who really listens to the show knows women know way more about football than I ever will.
1: Yeah.
0: Yesterday we had a story. This doesn't surprise me about the controversy of a lot of cannabis showing up at the old folks' home.
2: Mm-hmm.
0: And in one case, I want to say it was in Arizona, they were installing a very sophisticated
2: vending machine
0: for cannabis.
5: You know, it never even occurred to me that people could drink in those.
2: Drink at the senior home?
5: Yeah.
2: Oh yeah, they have happy hour.
3: That's common, yeah.
2: 5 to 6?
5: Right. I just
0: five
5: never
0: to
5: even...
2: Oh, yeah.
0: 3 to 4.
5: But I know they have their own...
0: You got a dinner at 5. 3 to 4.
2: Yeah, they have a nice bar. Mom's had a nice bar. They had live entertainment that would come in.
5: Oh, no kidding.
2: Yeah.
5: That's
2: it
5: great.
2: Nice.
0: Yeah, when my mom was in her... My mother loved... The place where she lived.
2: So did my mom.
5: Yeah,
0: she had her own
5: too.
0: Apartment.
2: Yeah.
5: But, yeah, pretty
1: you
5: awesome.
1: You think there are...
5: But they had, like, magicians and stuff.
1: Well, I'm answering my own question in my brain. I'm sure there are weddings that occur.
2: Oh, sure.
1: Two people meet each other at the old folks' home, and they go ahead and get hitched. Don't you think?
5: I hope so.
1: Yeah.
5: Yeah.
0: Well, they have the common room, of course. But sure. they had comedians come in now, and some of our friends.
1: Is that right?
0: A couple of our friends are specializing in that.
3: I've done a lot of that.
2: Really?
3: Yeah, in Florida.
5: Oh. Yeah, fun. Why not?
3: With the Dorfmans, who are on Zanies now in Nashville. One of the older brother and I did it a lot.
2: Cool.
3: It was a blast.
0: Huh. But the news story was senior citizens, it says, and I don't particularly like that phrase.
1: Senior citizens?
0: It sounds like they're in. Senior citizens sounds like you're in some kind of militia.
5: Yeah. I prefer the infirm.
0: Yeah. How about old folks?
1: Now, how do you feel about crotchety?
5: There are some who are crotchety.
1: Crotchety.
0: That applies that there are crotches involved.
1: What about the old man who's always in a pissy mood? I
5: kind of like that guy.
1: Yeah?
5: I can sort of warm them up a little bit.
1: You take it as a challenge.
5: Yeah.
1: Huh.
2: Okay. How does that work? Do you tell them jokes?
5: I usually say something kind of negative about somebody nearby.
2: Oh.
5: And get them to sort of, this guy knows that people are.
1: This guy knows what's what.
5: But then I start asking him questions.
2: Oh, okay.
5: Yeah.
0: Now, the news story yesterday was from the Wall Street Journal, and it said tensions are rising at senior centers and retirement communities because of all the pot smoking. And we got this letter from Johnny in Jacksonville. Why is it so controversial about senior smoking pot? We were young people, filthy hippies in the 60s and 70s. We invented smoking reefer.
5: Yeah, they should say exactly.
0: Thank you, Johnny. Well, speaking of the old folks home, this is always one of my favorites from Josh. Was it your grandmother who was being buried at the?
2: Oh boy,
5: I had forgotten about it.
1: Back to this gym.
5: My grandparents, like your mom, loved their living facility. Loved it.
0: And my mom's funeral was at her retirement community.
5: Yeah,
0: facility.
5: Same here for both my grandparents. Yeah, my grandma was the funeral was right there on the property, and it was right next to the. Rec room. And when you walked up the stairs, you could make a left and go to the rec room where there was indeed a ping pong table. Or you could go to the right into the visitation area, into the chapel, really. Yeah. So.
1: Okay, you ready?
5: I mean, that's so close to what happened. It's insane.
1: The United States Senior Living and Care Industry. Valued at approximately $76.39 billion.
2: It's a big deal.
1: And is projected to expand to $101.86 billion by 2031. It's the largest growing segment of our population.
5: For senior living,
1: Senior living.
5: Yeah.
0: So,
1: if you call that living.
0: Pat, maybe in 10, 15 years, you'll be going from senior living places, not as a patient, mind you, or a resident, but as a entertainer.
3: Yeah.
1: Catheter Highway.
3: Bring out my guitar.
1: How about Catheter Highway? Catheter Highway. Urine spilled on the
3: it's
1: road.
3: It's Margarita IV night.
0: What song would be good to for the word enema?
3: Well, they have those Margaritaville down in Florida where they have a good time. That they're all. Is this your sister?
2: My sister lives in one. Oh yes.
0: What?
2: My sister lives in Margaritaville, the one in Hilton Head, Margaritaville, South Carolina. It's a 55 and older community. It's not a. Oh,
1: that's what I need.
5: Right.
1: To hold up. I need to go down there.
2: You would be king of the hill there.
1: I'm gonna dominate.
3: You'd be Clooney down there.
2: Yeah, you would.
1: One of these times, by God.
0: Pickard and Bowden used to have a tribute. Now that I think about it, using the Neil Young song "Cinnamon Girl."
2: Mm-hmm.
1: I want to live with an enema girl.
5: Oh, an enema girl?
3: Enema girl.
5: What does that even mean?
3: Jeez.
0: Who knows? Maybe that guy from the 49ers just wanted to get a quality enema from a prostitute.
1: You don't know.
0: And that has to be some prostitute specialty.
1: What's the old saying?
0: I guarantee it. I don't know much about this sort of thing, but I guarantee that that's out there.
1: What's the old saying, Josh? Keep your friends closer, but your enemas closer.
5: Oh, yeah. I love that.
1: Closer,
0: coming up, we have... We have NFL prostitution part two.
1: Let's leave this poor guy alone. Why? Okay, maybe not.
0: I don't care. He's a billionaire.
1: I wonder how much he's worth.
0: You think he'd be able to get a high-class hooker?
5: I have a theory as to why. A mild theory as to why he may have gone literally to a trailer park as opposed to a high-class
0: hooker. Oh, I know exactly.
5: Oh, you do?
2: Why?
5: Oh, okay.
0: Dirty Lick.
5: Oh, yes. Well, that could have
0: you want the dirty lick.
5: That could have something to do with it, too.
1: That's so general. You can't get away with that.
0: What?
1: No.
0: I think that we'll see.
1: Oh, well, he's just a baby millionaire. He's valued at $500 million.
5: Yeah, I mean, all his money's tied up in the team.
1: Right. It's tied up in wealth. I can't get to it.
2: And he's going through a divorce, so you know his money's tied up.
0: So you mean he's worth $250
2: million? Yeah, what? Exactly.
0: Chick and I are both laughing.
2: I'm not laughing. Wait a minute. I'm the only woman in the world that didn't get a check.
5: Whenever I hear that, I'm like, what?
0: Yeah, who's your lawyer?
1: Good lawyer, right?
0: Yeah. We're going to change the subject. We're going to do. what an ass I am. These are the O'Reilly Auto Parts Studios. 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
9: Here's what's happening in North Country News. A 17-year-old from Jefferson County has been killed in a motorcycle crash. The Jefferson County Sheriff's Office says Kaylee McWayne of Rodman died after her motorcycle collided with a pickup truck around 10 o'clock Saturday night at the corner of Fuller Road and Caird Road in Adams. Investigators say the driver of the pickup, a man from Watertown, turned left from Caird into the path of McWayne's motorcycle and she could not avoid hitting him. So far, no charges have been filed. Bail's been set at $15,000 for a Potsdam man accused of possessing and promoting child pornography. State police say Gabriel Vergara was arrested for promoting obscene sexual performance by a child after several agencies descended on his home for a search last Thursday. The investigation also includes the Department of Homeland Security with agents in Messina and in Honolulu, Hawaii. Anyone with information about this case is encouraged to contact New York State Police. A man convicted of attempting to transport more than 200 pounds of marijuana from the Akwesasne Mohawk Reservation to New York City is going to federal prison for about 2 years. The U.S. Attorney's Office says Wenjian Zhu was sentenced to 27 months in prison and issued a $5,000 fine following his conviction by a jury in February. Five New York State troopers suspended from the Ray Brooks Troop B post in St. Lawrence County are apparently under investigation for how they handled a traffic collision involving a trooper's son last fall. The Times Union reports that Clinton County Sheriff's deputies were handling the crash when an off-duty trooper reportedly asked another trooper to go to the scene, and then state police took over the investigation. The trooper's son was not charged, although reporters indicate that there had been suspicion of drunk driving. With North Country News, I'm Claire Beverly.
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0: blame. I know it's the same joke, but that puddle here. Well, that could be my fault. Zibbity doo da da dun.
1: There you go. Thank you very much, Pat Godwin. Now, what's coming up in the world of sports? I promise we'll get to it.
2: Cleveland Browns name is starting quarterback, and it's not who you think it is. San Francisco 49ers owner Jed York in trouble with the police. We've got an NFL player who did not make a roster who's going back to college and playing for LSU. Evidently, that's a thing now that they can do, and this guy is taking advantage of it, and I knew Christy would be upset.
1: Now, wait a second. No, hold on a second. Chick McGee, you never actually matriculated at Ohio State University. Is that correct?
3: What he did in the privacy of his own dorm is
2: exactly
3: none of your
2: right.
3: business.
2: No, and I, yes, I,
1: but you were accepted.
2: I have college eligibility, and I don't know why you try to get me killed every football season. You should go try out for Ohio State.
1: Can you imagine?
2: Can you imagine?
1: By the way, the play-by-play guys, I can't help but notice there's an ambulance parked at the side of the field already. Well,
2: it's like it's like he's Jack LaLanne. He could go out there.
4: Right.
2: He'd go out there and dominate. Yeah.
0: Tom.
2: Yeah,
0: he'd take a snap and grumble.
2: He'd go pig heart would carry him.
1: No, I know. I would be flattened before the ball
2: you
1: was
2: know,
1: even
2: you
1: hiked.
2: Might not need Ohio State. You might be flattened in here today. How about that?
3: Do they have NCAA pickleball? I could go out for that at my college.
0: Yeah.
1: Because you're in college right now.
3: Yeah, I could walk on.
0: I wonder if they do.
4: It might.
3: They have fishing.
4: Popular.
2: Oh, they do have.
3: They have college fishing.
2: They have college fishing.
3: Ooh, I wonder if I could walk on or boat on. Do you boat on or
0: you
3: walk
0: boat on?
3: Okay.
1: Greg Warren has a terrific.
3: Oh, it's one of my favorites.
1: The comedian Greg Warren has a wonderful thing about college
2: you
1: fishing.
2: Can
3: it's
2: letter,
3: a little hacky, right?
2: You can letter
1: it's as funny. It's as funny as anything good. I've ever
4: pickleball
1: heard.
4: Pickleball is not yet an official NCAA sanctioned sport, but it's growing in popularity on campuses.
3: I don't know
4: campuses.
3: If my college is considered NCAA. I don't know if they're accredited. Are they? Based on the classes I took yesterday, they shouldn't be.
2: Oh.
1: Well, on that note.
2: Spray painting.
1: If you're trying to get in shape, maybe you're trying to get in shape to go back to college and play football.
2: There you go.
1: But you're 40 pounds overweight. 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

0: tools is a little bit of a
1: right.
0: That's a reach.
2: I think this. He used a phone.
1: OJ's knife was a criminal tool.
0: Yeah, if you've got special special wrenches to open people's doors,
1: one of those.
0: That's a criminal tool. 99% of Americans have over the age of 14 have a phone of some sort they carry with them.
1: A criminal tool is one of those circular glass cutters.
2: Oh, those are good. I could never cut glass. I always did too deep or not deep enough.
1: You attempted it?
2: I tried a couple times.
1: You were a budding heistman, weren't you?
2: I was. What I would do is get a bottle of wine or whatever, and try to put a candle inside, cut the top off.
3: Yeah.
2: Oh yeah,
1: gotcha. Yeah.
4: How are you at safe cracking?
2: Not very good.
1: Well, his stethoscope broke. Now he just puts his ear to it. It's not nearly as good.
0: So if you were,
2: I can't hear the clicks. I can't. That's from a movie. I can't hear the clicks.
0: What? So the guy has to get a young kid to come in that has better hearing. Is that?
2: I think the safecracker is Jack Guilford, and I think it was Who's Minding the Mint.
1: I saw that so long ago.
2: Yeah. Remember Who's Minding the Mint?
3: You guys remember all these movies?
1: I love Jack Guilford.
0: He was great.
2: He couldn't hear the clicks. Deshaun. Watson, yeah.
0: Now, wait a second. So we're done with this hooker guy?
2: We will be done when you say we're done, sir. Go right ahead. I'm sure you have more to add.
1: Nothing else is going to happen, right? Shouldn't he just if the state wants a little money, they can get 10 grand out of them.
2: I assure you the same justice that Robert Kraft saw, Jed York is right behind him.
0: Hmm. But your theory is that...
1: If you get a high class, if he got like a really high class hooker and flew her in to where he was, those hookers, I think, keep books. Didn't we learn that from like Heidi Fleiss?
2: Oh, yeah.
1: They have client lists, whereas the trailer park Youngstown, Ohio whore isn't keeping a book. Give me my money. I don't care if I ever see you again.
0: So what you're saying, if I'm reading this right, is God bless the trailer Youngstown whores.
1: The entrepreneurial ones.
0: Yes.
3: There's a big, long article.
1: Your mom and pop whores.
0: There you go.
2: The cottage industry.
0: But wouldn't you say, I don't know much about whoredom on the professional level anyway.
2: Well, you don't know anything about the amateur whores either.
1: There should be less of a paper trail if you're just getting...
0: I'm not going to direct this at anyone, but isn't $140 kind of light?
5: Well, it depends on what he's getting.
3: Yeah, what's he doing? I don't know. Standing up for those who had to grow up in a trailer park, apparently this trailer park, there's a nice article in the New York Post this morning that says it's a very nice, quiet community that's very pretty. All of the trailers are skirted.
1: When we're talking about trailer parks, we are not besmirching those by any means.
3: But the
1: dichotomy between a billionaire and a trailer park, that's what we're pointing out.
0: He wasn't going to a penthouse suite on the east side of Manhattan and paying $10,000.
2: The New York Post has a history of outrageous headlines, and this is just another example of it.
3: Yeah, got me to read it. Yeah.
6: And Tom, she probably won't know who he is.
1: Yeah, there's also that.
3: Oh, of course not.
1: You don't want to be recognized at all.
0: Again, but $140.
5: Yeah,
0: still,
5: but if he's just getting a handy, that's an expensive handy,
1: right?
5: Like I'm not paying more than $40.
1: I don't know that I'd go three digits.
5: No, not for a handy.
0: Pat, what do you charge?
4: What do I charge for the corner handy?
2: I'm going to tell you this. I can give myself a handy, okay?
1: Yeah, you got to be.
2: Yeah.
3: Why would you pay for that?
1: Well, sometimes you do want somebody else to.
0: Maybe
1: do
0: it's
1: it.
0: The.
5: Sometimes you're tired of sitting on your own hand.
1: Why do you go to a restaurant? Sometimes you don't feel like cooking that night.
0: I think this point. Is like, why do you go to a really funky truck that has burgers?
2: I'm going to conduct an experiment. I have Jed York and a picture of his wife, and listen to all the ex-husbands in the studio. Oh, man, oh, man.
3: She's pretty.
2: Bitch on wheels. There she is.
3: What?
0: She's really. Ooh. She's very
3: pretty.
1: She's pretty, but there's something about her.
4: I've seen that before in my travels.
1: There's a sharpness to it, right. You
2: know. Yeah, there's an edginess to it.
1: Yeah, kind of cheekbones spell frosty.
4: Yeah.
2: Oh, yeah.
3: Really?
2: She walks in a room and the furnace kicks on.
7: I think she's really attractive.
4: Oh.
5: Yeah, well. She's given $20 handies. That's not a $140 chick.
7: No, that's
3: his wife.
7: That's his wife.
1: That's a low-effort hand job.
2: Yeah,
1: right.
2: You're
1: there.
2: Right. That's wife.
1: Right.
2: And who knows what arrangement they had. Maybe she did get paid.
1: She's the kind that when she's doing, you pee out of this.
2: That's exactly right.
1: Who needs it?
2: Who needs that?
1: Those high cheekbones that can't.
0: No, I'm sorry. We
3: I'm getting a
0: top.
3: New purse out of this.
1: She's got a can opener chin.
2: Mm. Yeah.
0: So he doesn't end up getting charged.
2: There's not a soft angle on her.
0: He doesn't get charged with soliciting a prostitute. It's some, what was the vague disorderly conduct?
4: Yeah.
0: And, okay, and using criminal tools by using his phone. Okay.
2: Right.
0: I don't know. I think he just likes the dirty leg.
1: Well, there's some that, I think
0: that's
1: sure
0: what it is.
3: Whatever.
2: Can you understand that you are the only person that uses the term dirty leg?
0: I think it's very commonly used during World War II.
1: But what's it from?
0: Round heel.
1: The true definition of dirty leg, I think you can get dirty leg from any, you could get it from a queen. You know,
3: Oh, I see what you're saying.
1: I don't know that it means a type of, I don't think it's a class thing.
2: Yeah. It's how they are.
1: There could be a billionaire woman out there who's a savvy business person who's also just the skankiest in bed.
2: Absolutely.
3: Yeah.
2: What is it?
1: That's the ideal situation.
4: Yeah. Boy, that's perfect.
2: A chef in the kitchen and a whore in the bedroom.
5: Yeah. But why is her leg dirty? That's why I don't understand.
1: I assume it's because something's running out of her.
4: Yeah, a lot of action.
1: Oh, okay. Sorry.
2: A lot of action.
1: I know.
3: You don't want to ask.
0: Again, that's why the aforementioned Deshaun Watson asked, if you go to this trailer park, do the ladies supply the towels? They got to clean off their legs.
1: Now, Watson's problem wasn't that he just went, paid, and left, right? He was a complete jerk about it.
2: Well, and don't forget.
1: And I'm understating.
3: He's the massage guy, right?
0: Yeah, he was accused of.
2: And he didn't do
0: repeatedly violating the.
2: And the law. Yeah. It weren't three lawsuits. It weren't five. It wasn't seven. It wasn't 19. 30!
1: So let's even say 50% of those are fake.
2: Yeah. Still got 15.
3: Yeah. And the NFL is a great way of closing an eye, don't they?
2: Deshaun Watson
0: if you can play, it doesn't matter what you do.
3: Well, or coach. I mean, look at the guy who had the affair and the girl lost her job and he didn't. Nothing happened to him. Vrabel. That still pisses me off.
2: Really? You think he should be fired for having an affair?
1: I don't think either of them should have been.
3: Yeah. Why did she lose her job?
2: Well, I don't think she was fired. I think she quit in a huff.
1: I see what you're saying. Technically, on paper, you're right.
2: Yeah.
3: Well,
1: she may have been pressured.
5: Well, she ruined a marriage. She should be fired.
3: Oh.
0: Let's get to the pleasant topic of Deshaun Watson.
1: This is the Sunday morning news show, right?
2: Yes.
1: Wouldn't everybody watch this one?
2: Yes. Absolutely.
1: Yeah. Idiots talking about
2: it. On today's
1: idiots. Because at least we know we're idiots. Those guys pretend like they're not.
2: We can rotate different idiots. Right. This week on Idiots, Deshaun Watson.
1: Watson, yes!
2: Yeah! He has been named the starting quarterback for the Cleveland Browns going forward. Tom, you're a Browns fan. Your thoughts?
0: I don't know. It's you had a pretty good theory.
2: Coach Todd Monken. The old-time NFL fans will tell you, you can't name the kid the starting quarterback initially because if he goes belly up, it might affect his psyche or whatever. And what do you do then? You've already said Deshaun Watson's second string. Now he's going to come in as a start.
0: So you let the 10-year veteran go in
2: and
0: screw up.
2: You let him go and screw up and see what's happening. And Shador learn a little.
0: And then he was booed heartily.
2: He will.
1: No kidding.
2: Lustily.
3: Mm.
2: He made the mistake, and he's since apologized. But talk about closing the barn door. He said after a preseason game this weekend, he said, they asked him about, did you hear the boos in the stadium? It was a home game for the Browns. And he said, yeah, I heard them, and they booed me when I got injured. They booed me when I got injured. How can that not be personal? It's personal with these people.
1: Well.
0: Once again, $230 million guaranteed.
1: Hmm. Are his jersey sales down?
2: I'm going to say, yeah. going to say yeah. And now we're talking about Deshaun Watson.
8: Watson, yes!
2: I like that yes at the end. And oh, by the way, here's something else that will drive some crazy.
1: He's looking at Christy.
3: I know what he's going to say.
2: Former Mississippi tight end Daquan Wright. And what do we know, Tom?
1: Quan Wright. Oh, Day. Sorry.
2: Two rights don't make a wrong.
0: Right. Okay. Wait a minute.
1: That is correct.
2: Daquan Wright is heading to LSU. He's going to clear waivers after being released by the Browns and the Eagles. This, according to his agent, Drew Rosenhaus. He tried the NFL.
1: Dr. Rosen.
2: Didn't get...
3: Plus, the college pays better.
2: Didn't get picked up by an NFL team, so he goes back to college, gets another year, and he'll go in the system and try
1: it. Is this a problem? Christy, why don't you care for this?
0: Well, you couldn't go pro, and then...
2: He's gone pro. He's signed a contract.
3: And he's now he's going back to amateur?
0: He got paid.
2: But, no, it's not amateur anymore.
3: That's true. That's college football is just...
2: It's another pro
3: level. It's the minor leagues.
0: But anyway, so it'll be interesting to see.
2: You know, it's funny. I don't have a problem with the college players getting paid, rightfully so, finally. But I have a problem with a former NFL player going back and playing college football.
3: Yeah, that
2: really does feel icky. It feels wrong. As the idiots would say on their show, it feels icky.
3: Icky?
0: Yeah. So isn't there some new eligibility thing this year anyway?
2: Yeah, add a year or something.
3: They're adding another year? Yeah, like, you can't register.
2: Well, this is his fifth. It's his fifth year, actually. He's going back.
0: Oh. The first two, if I'm not mistaken, the first two Browns games are away games, right?
2: I don't know, Tom.
0: May not have a chance to boo him for the first home game.
1: Well, they'll just build it up until the third game, then.
0: You know what would make Browns fans happy?
2: What would make Brown a new uniform?
0: LeBron James comes in to play quarterback.
1: I think they would prefer that. Well,
2: would they, though? Aren't they kind of soured on him?
0: They'd love to have him.
1: They're soured on him until he comes back.
0: Yeah, if he comes back. Happy days are here again. Coming up, we have more sporting news.
2: Including the big dumper coming up, Tom.
3: The big dumper.
2: Remember the big dumper?
1: Yeah. Uh-huh.
2: Cal Raleigh, baby.
1: Baseball player.
2: A big, big back end.
1: You got that Kirby Puckett ass.
2: You're gorgeous ass.
1: Big bad ass.
2: You park your bike in it. Yeah.
0: He is the big dumper. We'll find out about that. We'll find out about what's going on in the NFL with our NFL correspondent, Kostaki Economopoulos.
2: Wait a minute. What did you say Cal Raleigh's nickname is?
0: The big dumper.
4: It's a strong toilet.
1: That's a long flush.
3: Yeah, it is.
2: Well, it's the big dumper.
1: Yeah, oh yeah.
0: Wow.
2: I'll never get tired of that.
0: We are in the O'Reilly Auto Parts studio.
2: That's the big dumper.
1: Yeah, it is.
0: I have an idea for a new superhero. Chick McGee is the interrupter.
2: Oh, I like that. I stop a robbery. I just come in and interrupt it.
0: Excuse me. You can't rob this bank. What's the gun I was
1: Chick
0: trying
1: McGee
0: to...
1: Chick McGee is the interrupt. That's me! Sorry.
2: Uh-huh.
0: We are in the O'Reilly Auto Parts studios. 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

0: Welcome back to the Bob and Tom Show in the O'Reilly Auto Parts Studios at the news desk. It's Christy Lee.
1: Hi.
0: Hi-ho. There's Pat Godwin.
2: Hello, Chick.
0: Hello, Pat. How are you?
2: I'm good. How are you? You good?
0: I like that shirt.
2: I like that shirt.
0: You're looking
2: great lately.
0: Can I have it? There's Jeff Oskey.
3: Hello.
0: There's Josh Arnold.
4: Hi.
0: Hi. I like your shirt, too.
4: Thanks, dude.
0: I'm against short sleeves. You know that.
4: I made the choice.
0: I don't know why, but
4: we're coming up on the long sleeve season.
5: Just for you today, Chick. I normally wear short sleeve. He doesn't like it. I put on long sleeve.
0: I don't like it for me. You guys can wear whatever the hell you want. You can look like a Baptist priest.
5: I see the look you give.
0: There's Ace Cosby.
6: Hey.
0: Hello, Tom. How are you? I know you're busy, but we're back on the air.
6: Oh, I'm ready to go. What do you got over there?
4: You know, I have something. I was thinking about curly fries yesterday.
0: All right.
4: I haven't had them in a long, long time, but I like how they're flavored, and I like the seasoning and all that
0: stuff. Yes, yes.
4: But here's my contention with curly fries.
0: Oh, really?
4: They're not curly enough. You'll get the two or three real curly cues, and then the rest are just sort of half moon nail clipping slivers.
6: Does the curl in any way affect the taste?
4: I think it affects the mouthfeel, which therefore affects the enjoyment.
1: Ah.
4: I would pay an extra dollar or two for it to be strictly curly fries in that container.
1: Huh.
0: I mean, and tight.
4: Yes.
0: Tight curly.
4: Right.
6: Yeah.
4: We're talking the Hasidic curly fry.
6: Oh, that's an interesting way to put it. So
4: right.
6: Like the sideburns.
2: Like bologna curls, right, Christy?
0: Huh?
1: What?
2: Aren't they called bologna curls? Where I'm from, it's called bologna curls. That the girls used to do in the side.
1: I've never heard
4: Oh, like
1: that
4: a
1: before.
4: Shirley Temple
0: Nobody,
4: kind of?
0: Yes.
2: Yeah. Nobody says that here?
0: Ever
1: no,
0: heard that.
1: I've never heard that.
4: Interesting.
1: I thought you were talking about the way fried bologna gets
2: No, it's called bologna curls.
6: But back to your point, the mouth, you love them to kind of like spring into your mouth.
4: They're fun, aren't they?
1: The curly fries.
5: Man, Arby does a good curly fry.
4: Yeah. They do, but again, you get the container. There are two or three of those curly deals, and then the rest are.
0: And don't you save the
4: parentheses.
0: Really curly ones for last? That's what I do. It's a treat.
4: I get doing that.
6: How many places have curly fries?
4: Your Jack in the Box, your Arby's.
0: I think Arby's had both, and they did away with their straight fries and just have curly fries now.
4: That would surprise me. Wow. Yeah.
1: They brought potato cakes back. I know that.
2: Those are good.
1: Those are good.
6: Now, what I don't approve of, I'm sorry, I don't like those grid-like.
4: You don't like waffle fries.
6: Waffle fries, because again, there's too much air exposure. No. Just like a radiator, they get cold instantly.
0: You've got to get them hot and well done. You can do that
5: in house. You got to eat those.
2: They're good.
4: Yeah. I enjoy them because I have a low tolerance for heat, and I like that they get a little colder.
0: You burn your mouth.
6: You like a cold French fry? What the hell's wrong with you?
4: I appreciate
1: being able to eat more.
6: Do you like broccoli?
2: 12 at a time.
4: I love broccoli.
6: See, that's the problem with broccoli. It gets cold too fast.
4: Well, yeah, that's the thing I warm up last when I'm making a meal.
0: Can everyone be quiet? I was right about something. Christy.
1: You were right. They did get rid of the straight fries at Arby's. However, they've added crinkle fries at Arby's.
0: Oh, I like a good
1: crinkle fry.
5: No, you have to go with the curly. I've had both. They do an okay crinkle fry, but nothing compared to the curly.
1: Really?
5: Yeah.
1: Hmm.
4: Yeah, Arby's. When you go to Arby's, you're kind of going, it's curly fry town.
5: Yeah.
0: You ever hear horsey sauce, the curly fry?
4: Yes. Absolutely.
5: Yes. Every time.
0: Absolutely.
4: Yes. Big fan of horseradish and French fries.
6: Yeah. Me too. I gotta say.
4: So somebody out there, step it up with the curly fries and make commercials saying, hey, look, only curls in our curly fries. Right. Yeah.
6: There are a lot of problems in this world, and we like to tackle the big ones.
0: Well, that's what you'll get on the Idiots podcast. Now,
5: I will say, Josh, they have the curly Arby's fry in the grocery store in the freezer section. They have a lot more curls.
0: They do.
4: I'm thinking something happened. They fall apart when they're being shaken in the in the restaurant or something.
5: Yes.
4: When the scoop goes in, they're breaking up some of those curls. Yes. So
0: I think disgruntled workers are responsible because they really shake the hell out of those fries, I bet.
6: You want a curly, mister? I'll give you a curly fry.
4: Now, I have some thoughts on the Middle East.
1: Okay.
6: we're going to change the Straits of Hormuz. The Straits of Hormuz are now the curlies of Hormuz.
4: You know what? Curly fries might help things over there.
1: Yeah. Maybe.
0: Dear Bob.
3: Have you tried one of these? They're very good, you know.
0: Dear Bob and Tom Show.
1: Oh, no, don't I didn't stop. Do it. Please,
0: I didn't
1: keep
0: do it
1: going.
0: Quick enough. Uh-huh.
6: Oh, if you're right wondering, why is there an Indian guy in the Straits of Hormuz?
4: I was wondering why there was a vampire.
3: Have you tried one of these? You tried a fly.
0: They're about
3: a
0: Tom.
3: We're going to sink your boat.
0: Dear Bob and Tom Show, my name is Jerome. I am a police officer.
4: Hi, Jerome.
0: I am known as the Minpin Rancher.
1: Hmm.
0: The mini, mini,
6: the dog?
0: Mini Pinchers.
1: Yes.
0: Yes, the dog.
6: Well, I don't know.
0: Luxury automobile, the Minpin.
6: A bowling thing. I've had no context.
1: A Minpin bowling center?
0: Here's a picture of me and my smallest Minpin.
1: Oh, this is
0: Esther.
4: And now,
0: look at that.
4: Obviously, the joke there is wonderful.
6: Is that his leg?
4: Yes, that's his other leg.
2: Yeah, that's just perspective.
6: Right. I was going to say, but he's a
1: and it's having, a girl, Esther.
0: Yeah, it's Esther, Tom. Unless it's a she-male.
4: Having it on a giant chain like that is so
6: very
4: great.
6: Funny.
4: So
6: hilarious. That is hilarious.
4: Yeah.
0: I thought you guys would get a kick out of this picture. I was in Cleveland, Ohio this weekend.
4: We love it.
0: And then he...
4: Well, bring Esther.
0: Yeah, bring Esther by.
4: And bring some of those, whatever those cards are that you can flash to a cop and they let you go.
0: Yes.
2: Get out of jail.
4: You know those are out there.
0: I like those. Oh, yeah.
2: I donate.
0: Bring a couple dozen of those. That'd really help us out. Cal Raleigh, that's right, the big dumper. Where did my dumper go?
1: Uh-oh.
4: I have a feeling Tom secretly sent a message.
0: Cal Raleigh.
4: Jason, I hate to request something last second, but can we get a picture of that guy's ass?
0: Cal Raleigh?
4: Thank you.
1: The dumper?
4: Yeah, the big dumper's ass.
0: He's busted out.
6: I thought you were still talking about our police officer.
2: I thought you meant the cop.
6: Hey, Jerome.
4: By the way, Jerome,
6: hey, Jerome.
4: Said,
6: thanks for Esther the Minpin. Yeah. We want to see your ass.
4: Yeah, come on, dude.
6: Sorry, Jerome. I apologize.
0: You know he's rocking it, though.
4: He's probably got a nice ass.
0: Yeah. Cal Raleigh hit 15, 16, his 17th home run last night against the Phillies.
4: Wow.
0: He finished 3-for-3 with a walk, a 9-2 victory for the Mariners over Philadelphia.
4: If you have an issue with your butt and you say something to your doctor, do you go butt or ass or rear end?
1: I go butt.
2: Butt.
0: I say.
4: You don't say ass?
1: No.
0: I say behind.
4: I say ass and I want a doctor who's going to say ass.
1: Really?
4: Yeah.
0: Why?
4: Hmm.
0: Why do you have to
6: first of all, could we get, what is the nature of the problem?
2: Yeah, what's the question you have?
6: Yeah.
4: Are you like, what is this?
2: You like my ass?
6: Doctor, how did your stethoscope get up my ass
4: while you
6: were in the other room?
4: You may play G.I. Joes differently than I do.
2: I said you need sometimes, to check my process.
4: They sometimes terrorists hide in caves.
0: What's the...
4: And G.I. Joe's got to get in there.
0: The doctor says, Jerry, you have to stop having an erection. And the patient goes, my name's not Jerry. And he goes, I know mine is.
4: All right, I'm going to give you a prostate exam.
0: Yes.
4: And then he hears the doctor going,
0: Jerry.
4: Don't get a heart. What can I say here?
0: Don't get an erection.
4: Don't get an erection, Jerry. Don't get an erection, Jerry. Because my name's not Jerry. No, mine is.
0: Mine is.
6: We caught that.
0: WNBA last night.
6: Did you find the picture?
0: Golden State and Atlanta win in the WNBA. We'll have world records coming up.
4: By the way, this was all a joke just to get Jason to Google MLB player's ass.
2: Now it's stuck in his history.
1: Oh, is that it? Well, he does have a...
0: There he is.
1: Some junk
2: photo,
1: in the trunk.
2: Yeah, third photo win. Wow.
1: Yeah.
0: Oh, yeah. There are girls who like a good butt.
1: Sure.
0: And I think we're in a room with one.
4: And baseball pants... really are, if you've got a good butt, man, you want to be wearing baseball
1: pants.
4: They do
1: accentuate.
0: But nothing like football pants.
1: Oh.
0: They really.
4: But our football pants.
1: Whoever designed white football pants, thank you.
4: Are they always telling the truth, though? They're kind of spankish, aren't they?
1: Yeah.
4: So,
1: you're
4: going to get more of a realistic.
1: So you're getting more of a push-up, you think?
4: Yes. Okay. I think you're cheating a little bit.
6: Mm. Let me see. Well, I will come back with our special NFL correspondent, comedian Kostaki Economopoulos. joining us here in the O'Reilly Auto Parts studios. 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
9: Here's what's happening in North Country News. A 17-year-old from Jefferson County has been killed in a motorcycle crash. The Jefferson County Sheriff's Office says Kaylee McWayne of Rodman died after her motorcycle collided with a pickup truck around 10 o'clock Saturday night at the corner of Fuller Road and Caird Road in Adams. Investigators say the driver of the pickup, a man from Watertown, turned left from Caird into the path of McWayne's motorcycle and she could not avoid hitting him. So far, no charges have been filed. Bail's been set at $15,000 for a Potsdam man accused of possessing and promoting child pornography. State police say Gabriel Vergara was arrested for promoting obscene sexual performance by a child after several agencies descended on his home for a search last Thursday. The investigation also includes the Department of Homeland Security with agents in Messina and in Honolulu, Hawaii. Anyone with information about this case is encouraged to contact New York State Police. A man convicted of attempting to transport more than 200 pounds of marijuana from the Akwesasne Mohawk Reservation to New York City is going to federal prison for about 2 years. The U.S. Attorney's Office says Wenjian Zhu was sentenced to 27 months in prison and issued a $5,000 fine following his conviction by a jury in February. Five New York State troopers suspended from the Ray Brooks Troop B post in St. Lawrence County are apparently under investigation for how they handled a traffic collision involving a trooper's son last fall. The Times Union reports that Clinton County Sheriff's deputies were handling the crash when an off-duty trooper reportedly asked another trooper to go to the scene and then state police took over the investigation. The trooper's son was not charged, although reporters indicate that there had been suspicion of drunk driving. With North Country News, I'm Claire Beverly.
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6: Hey, hi, this is Tom.
4: And I'm Josh from the Bob and Tom Show. 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
4: 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We'll be right back.

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0: Bagoo, yeah.
1: That's one of the things I would actually get or eat. Yes.
2: Oh, delicious.
3: Yeah. And it's what this is, it's just a giant table full of cheese and meat.
0: Well,
3: and
0: they...
3: There we go. There's
0: and
3: the
0: they line it up. It's not one piece of board either.
1: Exactly. Many, many boards.
0: Yes.
1: Yeah.
4: And they didn't even do any pretty blueberries.
2: No,
4: they
2: just like it's a track meat.
3: The smallest charcuterie board.
0: Blueberries?
4: Yeah, you put blueberries on there and nuts.
1: You can already tell which cheese sucks the most. It's that white, those white discs.
2: The white discs.
1: It tastes like a basement flood.
0: Yeah. That is what it tastes like.
2: Oh, as we get closer to the picture.
4: Ugh.
1: Yeah.
2: Those carrot slices?
4: I don't know. Zucchini, maybe? I don't know.
3: So that's the biggest.
4: So you guys don't like charcuterie boards?
2: I do.
4: Huh.
1: Only some things on them.
3: No,
1: I'd rather have a summer sausage and some Ritz.
3: I've thrown away, and we'll have those, and 80% of them go in the dumpster.
1: We have one in the fridge right now. There's a charcuterie kit.
4: Yeah, there is. I saw it.
1: I almost just threw it in the woods for us.
0: I see.
3: No, the world's smallest charcuterie board, Somalia. Not much on it, you see.
1: Well, most of it was taken by warlords.
0: Okay,
1: yeah.
4: What is wrong with you?
0: You listeners out there, there was a lot going on during that. He was desperately trying to get that in.
4: I know.
0: And we kept interrupting.
4: Yes.
2: With our fun.
0: And he finally, we were having fun.
3: It was just a boring interruption.
0: Yeah, there you go. And
3: is that sports?
0: That was the punchline. No! By God.
3: What have you got?
0: In my neck. A California woman celebrated their 100th birthday. You go, girl, by going skydiving.
1: We've got to get you on the news. Good. You have to be the lead anchor for stories like that.
0: You go, girl.
2: That would be fantastic.
0: You go, girl. I'm 100. I can do anything.
4: Chicks clips.
0: KSL reports that Ruby McNally first went skydiving when she was 80.
1: Oh, an Irish lass, huh?
0: That was 20 years ago. And what has become a decade-long tradition. She returned for another jump at 90, and now she's turned 100.
1: Good for her.
0: Several of her grandchildren joined her for that centennial jump.
1: Did she need a chute, or did she just flying squirrel her way down?
0: Yeah. Of all the loose skin, you know.
3: This poor lady.
0: She said she hopes the younger generations continue the tradition.
1: As Dennis Miller once put it about an old person skydiving, he wonders what the rate of mammular flutter was.
0: She aims to skydive again when she hits 110.
4: Okay.
1: Well,
4: I hope she
1: can throw her urn out of a plane.
5: Yeah.
4: Oh, look at her.
3: She's in great shape.
1: Wow. No, she's so old.
4: Oh, no.
0: Wait a minute. Hang
2: she's
0: on.
2: She's still smiling.
0: She's kind of hot. She looks good.
1: No, she looks like she looked into the Ark.
2: Yeah, she's a little hollow around the eyes.
0: So, what happened to Jamestown?
3: I'm not going to pull the ripcord this time.
1: Man.
4: I am not going to judge that woman. I hope I'm still walking
1: all day
4: around
1: long.
4: 100.
1: She looks like she drank from the wrong grail.
0: She chose poorly.
1: Yeah.
4: Easy for you youngsters to say.
1: That's right.
4: Yeah.
1: I've got my... Well, I don't really have my youth, per se.
0: You think at one point she pulled her tampon string instead of the rip cord?
3: If she's got a tampon string at 100. That's now there's the world record.
0: She said at one time, Somalia.
1: Yes, I think so.
3: See, not a lot of food there.
0: Yeah, and it's to be laughed at.
4: Oh, it's sad.
0: It's a pump.
1: It's a loving tribute.
0: Yes.
3: And it was my fault.
0: And you're missing the peace prize. I can't imagine.
1: No, and she is. Good for her. We could all hope to do anything at 100.
0: And by the way, once again, in case you missed it, Deshaun Watson.
6: Watson, yes!
0: Has been named the starter for the Cleveland Browns. What a mess. That's the most Browns thing they've ever done.
3: Well, okay. Does that cover all of our sporting news
0: for
3: the day?
0: Yes.
1: What if he has such a killer season? He's undeniably MVP.
0: 7 touchdowns. All will be forgiven.
4: Everybody will love him again.
0: Oh, yes.
3: Christy, what do you got over there?
4: Two fishermen have been rescued after spending 5 days adrift in the Pacific Ocean, floating in a large fishing cooler. Were they in it or on it?
3: They're in it.
1: Wow.
4: Whoa.
1: That is a large cooler.
4: The men disappeared off Mexico's southern coast August 14th. The Mexican Navy searched a vast area of the Pacific Ocean by sea and air, eventually finding the two men floating in a large fishing cooler about 150 miles off the coast of Chiapas, a southern state in Mexico that borders Guatemala.
3: Yeah, there they are.
4: So, oh, okay. So it's not like a cooler like Josh uses when he
1: fishes. No, it's
4: fishes.
1: A commercial fisherman.
4: Yeah. Yeah.
3: But I mean, it's...
0: I mean, it's a boat. It's a mini boat.
4: Yeah, the fishermen survived 5 days without food or water.
1: You think they made love? Wouldn't you?
5: Yes.
4: Would you?
1: Oh, yeah, me and
0: Josh. I need something in my mouth.
4: Oh, man, you got...
0: Give it to me, Harold.
2: Gotta kill time somehow. Out there.
1: Right. You get bored out there.
3: It's...
4: Both were airlifted
0: now
4: to safety.
0: Now you do me.
4: Given medical attention and reunited with their families.
3: They're not saying what happened to their ship, where they're from.
1: You think they weren't fishermen at all, but...
4: Oh, do you think they're refugees?
1: Or smuggling somewhere?
3: I don't know. They're not saying the... But
1: our ship full of coca. I mean, our fishing boat sank.
3: And it is a cooler... but it's...
4: But it's not a cooler like you take to the
3: It's big
4: beach.
3: Enough for two people to stand in.
4: Yeah.
0: It's not a Yeti or an
4: right.
0: igloo.
4: Right.
1: Yeah. A commercial fishing...
4: When I read the story, I thought it was going to be like an igloo and they were just hanging on for
1: it. That'd be funny.
0: It's like it's a commercial fishing cooler.
1: Right.
0: Is what it's like.
3: Why do they blur out their faces? I don't...
4: Well, we don't know the whole story.
0: They're under 18, I think.
4: Or maybe they're...
1: Why do they blur out their face?
3: I wonder if this is...
4: There's something more to the story, like cartel related.
1: Right. Please don't show our face.
4: Please.
3: Yeah, okay. Pat, you've got your guitar. Do you have a tribute to the fisherman in the cooler?
2: This is called Fish's Revenge. Fisherman floating in the water. His boat capsized and sunk. Minnows nibbling on his backside. He's dazed and a little drunk. It's the fish's revenge. The tide has turned. Scales are balanced. Lessons are learned. It's like Jonah and the whale. Catch and release. All fish want is to feed in peace. Now the fisherman's bobbing in the water. The fish are biting on him. How would you like a hook in the mouth when you're out for a little swim? It's the fish's revenge. You landlubbers. Fish ate a worm. It was just rubber. How would you like it on your little ship? You took a bite of sandwich, got a hook in your lip. Bump, bump, fishermen floating in the water.
0: Hey!
2: Sunburned and seasick. You better hope the Coast Guard finds him, because here comes Moby Dick. Gulp, gulp, gulp.
3: Thank you very much, Patty G. Now, coming up, we're going to have a special edition of Allie Breen and Sexy Time. And we once again think that Allie is in Switzerland.
4: She said she was going to Switzerland this week, I believe.
3: Okay,
4: yes.
3: She's got this new boyfriend. She's a big international traveler. So we'll see what's going on with Allie. Right now, what's going on with your money? 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

0: Hey, welcome back to the Bob and Tom Show in the O'Reilly Auto Parts Studios. Christy Lee at the news desk.
1: Hi.
0: What do you got in there now? Tea?
1: A little tea. English breakfast decaf.
0: Oh, all right. Decaf. Okay. Hello, Pat Godwin.
2: Hey, Chick.
0: Hey, Jeff Oskey.
3: Hey, man.
0: There's Josh Arnold.
4: Hi, Chickster.
0: Hi. There's Ace Cosby.
5: Hello.
0: Hello, indeed. And hello, Tom Griswold.
6: Right here. Thank you very much.
0: Right there you are, buddy.
6: Christy, what do you got?
1: Oh, I thought we were doing history at that time.
6: Oh, geez, it is. Oh,
1: sorry. I can tell you. No,
6: I forgot about
0: it. Today in history, August 25.
1: You seemed so intent during the break. I figured that's what you were getting ready.
6: No, I completely forgot about it. I haven't looked at this. This is a big day.
1: It is.
4: Oh, yeah?
6: Galileo Galilei.
0: Yep.
6: Galilei. Demonstrated the first telescope.
0: You're looking at this end, and then you come out to the other end.
4: You can see her boobs from so far away.
0: It's like they were in the same room with you.
1: That was the first thing he looked at.
6: Well, he was showing it to lawmakers, so I imagine that after he left the room.
0: I will leave you alone so you can play with yourself.
6: Instead of looking at the sky, let's look across the way at Maria. She's got us some nice knockers. Here we go. 1932, we mentioned this the other day. Amelia Earhart took off. Well, she landed on her first transcontinental flight.
0: Yeah.
6: On this date in 1932.
1: Yep.
6: Lost her luggage, funny enough.
0: Everything was BN before Noonan. Everything was fine.
4: He messed it up, did he?
0: Wrong way.
6: In 1952, Puerto Rico became a U.S. Commonwealth, not a state. It's kind of like a step state.
4: Yeah, and Puerto Rico went, yeah, thanks a lot.
1: Yeah. What good does that do us?
0: They're having a heck of a time with their water supply right now.
4: Do you think it's because nobody wants 51? Nobody wants that number.
1: Odd number. Yeah. I don't like odd numbers.
0: You'll know this, Tom. When they made Alaska and Hawaii, did they insist on having two at a time so we weren't stuck on 49 for any?
6: Good question. I don't know. I know that no one wants to add one now because it'll change things. They don't want to screw it up.
0: What do you mean?
6: They got it just the way they like it.
4: I mean, even 52 doesn't. That still kind of messes
3: throw
4: things
3: Guam
4: up.
3: Guam in there.
6: How are you going to fit them in the flag?
4: Right.
1: They make a new flag. That's it.
6: Wow. Now this is a this
1: make the
6: is
1: star an, smaller.
6: I think this guy just this guy died a couple of years ago. In 1958, Momofuku Andu marketed the first packages of ramen noodles called Chicken Ramen. Chicken spelled CHIKIN.
4: He was cremated and sprinkled over
6: noodles,
4: boiled noodles.
0: Have you ever eaten ramen without? Water and just
4: I have
1: like chunked candy, like yep. Chew it on it.
0: Yep, down the hatch.
4: Yeah, that's how it's often eaten.
0: Yeah,
4: in Asia they just sprinkle and they even use the powder and then they just eat it dry and it's not bad.
0: Yeah.
6: On this date, you'll like this one, Chick. In 1970, in fact, I'll do it in quiz form. You'll get this. Elton John made his United States debut at what club in Los Angeles?
0: The Troubadour. Sure.
6: A great live album.
0: Yeah.
6: From Elton John.
0: I have the British version. Thank you, Tom.
6: Of that era, yeah. That's a terrific record. It's just Elton, a bass player, and a drummer.
0: You know it as 11-17-70, but in England it's 17-11.
4: Oh, sure.
0: Bunch of weirdos.
6: On this date in 1976, Boston released their self-titled debut album.
1: That was a good one.
0: More than a few.
4: As great a debut as ever.
1: Yeah.
6: And then it took forever to get the next one, and then even longer.
0: Scholes kept breaking his hand playing basketball, I thought was the
6: well, he also,
0: legend, I guess.
6: Tom Scholes, he invented a bunch of stuff, and he played almost every instrument on that first album.
0: He's like MIT.
6: Yeah, he's a real bright guy. I think he worked for Polaroid or somebody like that.
4: And that album's awesome.
6: On this date, in 1530... Ivan the Terrible was born.
0: Wow. His diamond.
4: But he was just Ivan when he was born.
1: Well, yeah, they didn't call him terrible.
0: I think it was when he got to two.
6: Terrible. Ivan, do you think if his name had been Steve, it would have gone down a different way?
1: Steve the Terrible.
6: Steve the Terrible doesn't really have the gravitas that Ivan the Terrible has.
0: What about a fun name like Morty?
6: Yeah, see, it's not going to
0: work. Or Jimmy.
6: Chip.
0: Jimmy the Terrible, yeah.
6: Or Skip. I've often said if Hitler's first name had been Skip, we wouldn't have had all these problems. Sean Connery, born in this date in 1930.
2: We named a dog Indiana.
6: My favorite James Bond. This guy was born in 1949, Chaim Witz.
1: Chaim Witz?
6: You know him as Gene Simmons.
1: Huh. What a name. I would have kept that. That's funny.
6: I am Witz.
0: Well,
6: he's got a very interesting life story about.
1: Yes, he does.
6: I've read his book. It was very good. And he's out there with his solo band right now. Born in 1951, Rob Halford, who I think along with that guy from The Village People kind of perfected that that leather look.
0: Mm-hmm.
6: You know what I'm saying?
4: He's got a good book, too.
6: The biker guy.
0: Mm-hmm. You know what? No, I don't know what you're saying. What are you trying to say?
6: Well, he has that, what is that, heavy leather biker thing going.
0: Yeah. Can you wear the leather without the handlebar mustache?
3: I don't think so.
6: Sure.
1: Sure you can.
4: You can, but why would you?
0: Yeah, you got the leather.
4: Yeah, go all the way.
6: Doesn't Rob Halford sound like a car dealer?
4: Yeah.
6: At Rob Hal Ford. You've got another Ford coming. That leather look. Happy birthday, Declan McManus, 1954.
3: I know who that is.
6: You may know him as Elvis Costello.
0: Nope, it's Elvis Presley.
6: I always liked her. 1968, happy birthday, Rachel Ray.
4: Yeah, I love her.
1: Yeah,
6: she's terrific.
4: And she doesn't give a tinker's cuss anymore. Yeah. If you've watched her current... Yep. Or semi-current cooking show, she rolls out of bed and makes a meal. It's awesome. No makeup. She doesn't get her hair done. She's just in her kitchen doing it.
1: Good for her.
4: Yeah.
6: Yeah, she's terrific.
1: She and Pam Anderson standing up for the normal women.
0: And she is one of Bob Schneider's closest friends.
4: What?
0: Yeah.
1: What? Really? Oh,
0: yeah.
4: You know I've had a crush on her since... Ever.
0: Ever?
4: Yeah.
6: And I was not aware of that either.
0: Mm-hmm.
4: That I had a crush on Rachel Ray?
6: No, that Bob Schneider, the great singer-songwriter.
0: Been on her show.
1: Do they live near each other?
0: I don't know that.
6: Well, let's get back to the news desk with Chrissy Lee. What do you got over there?
1: A Canadian cannabis facility was destroyed by a fire that officials say spiraled out of control. The Calgary Herald reports the Foothills County Fire Services were alerted to the blaze near High River, Alberta, but by the time they arrived... Flames had already engulfed the tin roof of the 3,000-square-foot building. Official records state the facility belonged to Grass Monkeys Premium Craft Cannabis.
4: Oh.
1: No injuries were reported.
0: Tin roof. Fire.
6: I wonder if the neighbors kind of hung out for a while.
4: There must be a contact
1: Gotta
4: high.
1: Gotta be a contact high.
6: It's the world's largest bong there, briefly.
4: I remember I used to scoff at the contact high. I don't know if there is science behind it, but I got contact high once.
1: Did you?
6: Absolutely. Uh-huh.
4: Yeah.
6: Remember the story about a certain comedian that was on a private aircraft and was smoking so much pot, the pilots were concerned that they were getting a contact
4: Bob
6: high?
4: Bob Newhart.
3: Lost a stutter.
0: Hi, Bob. That's right.
1: A 101-year-old great-grandmother has been arrested in Nigeria for allegedly selling cannabis. According to the BBC, Esther Ogamabo was caught with about 90 grams of cannabis packaged for sale.
0: They call her Mama, though, there.
1: She told investigators she turned to selling drugs after her shop burned down because of her age. Officials released her on bail and ordered counseling. Her daughter.
6: Very good.
5: Instead of knitting sweaters, she's knitting drug rugs for the grandkids.
0: No. What are drug rugs?
5: It's a shirt. If you don't know,
4: they're kind of those. I don't know how to describe it, but
0: no,
4: it's like
0: I want to learn.
4: They'll sell them at festivals and fairs.
5: It's like the poncho hoodie,
4: right?
5: That's woven.
4: Okay. Yeah,
5: it looks like a rug.
0: Was
5: with
0: that
5: a hole
0: so
5: in the middle.
0: Was that easier than yelling "I hate you"?
6: Buy two, you get a hacky sack.
0: Yes.
4: Yes.
0: Boy, oh boy.
6: Was she? I'm sorry, I wasn't paying attention. So, who's in jail? Is the 101?
1: Nobody's in. Well, her daughter was arrested.
0: Her daughter.
1: But the 101-year-old woman was released on bail. Well,
4: and yes, go ahead and release her.
0: Her daughter's got to be 90, right? Or 80.
6: So, is she
0: 80?
6: Is she on hot arrest?
5: I say you make it to 100, you get to
1: a
5: do
1: free
5: stuff.
1: Pass,
6: yes.
1: Right? Yes.
6: But does she have her?
1: Let her do whatever
6: does she keep
1: wants.
6: Her marijuana in one of those things, those pill caddies? Let's see, Tuesday.
0: Patton Oswalt says if you get to be 100, you can commit murder.
5: Yeah,
0: that's okay.
5: I had a friend growing up who, when he would buy his weed, it would last him for 2 weeks, and he had an egg carton that was Monday through, like, and he had a bud in each day, and that's what he allowed himself to have.
1: That's smart.
5: So that he knew he would have pot until the next paycheck.
6: A real quick radio story. Chick will back me up in this. Ace, you'll know this one, too. We used to have a guy that worked here. It was a bear man.
1: Oh, I remember this.
6: Bear man.
1: Mm-hmm. Did afternoons.
6: And the...
0: what do you say, guys?
6: We used to have there was... The board had... The control panel has... It was sort of like a little bit higher. It's like a little kind of a shelf in front of him. And he would lay out his candy bars. He was a very big fellow.
1: That's the name, Bear Man.
6: He would lay out his candy bars. And based on what break he was doing, he knew that, okay, if I get to the... If I get to the 8:30 break, I can have this one. It was very methodical. He had a system.
0: My favorite Bear Man story is he pulled his shoulder out of the socket from waving in a parade.
4: Oh my gosh!
6: he's no longer.
0: He was in a sling for forever.
1: Aww.
4: Man,
0: yeah.
6: Yeah, he was
0: kind of a
1: big
0: mess.
1: Guy.
6: But yeah, he had like your
5: was
6: friend
5: it,
6: with the cannabis.
5: Was it multiple different I get a Mars bar at 9, I get a payday at 10.
6: Yep.
5: I get...
6: Absolutely.
1: Mm-hmm.
6: And there were a lot of them. Now,
5: full size?
6: Oh yeah.
1: Oh,
6: are you kidding?
5: That was back before the fun size,
1: sure.
5: Right?
6: Oh, there's no fun on the fun size. That's a Madison Avenue scam.
0: Yes. This ain't no fun. This is a job, okay?
6: Coming up, we're going to talk with Ali Breen with Sexy Time. A special European edition, we think, from the O'Reilly Auto Parts Studios. 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
9: Here's what's happening in North Country News. A 17-year-old from Jefferson County has been killed in a motorcycle crash. The Jefferson County Sheriff's Office says Kaylee McWayne of Rodman died after her motorcycle collided with a pickup truck around 10 o'clock Saturday night at the corner of Fuller Road and Caird Road in Adams. Investigators say the driver of the pickup, a man from Watertown, turned left from Caird into the path of McWayne's motorcycle and she could not avoid hitting him. So far, no charges have been filed. Bail's been set at $15,000 for a Potsdam man accused of possessing and promoting child pornography. State police say Gabriel Vergara was arrested for promoting obscene sexual performance by a child after several agencies descended on his home for a search last Thursday. The investigation also includes the Department of Homeland Security with agents in Messina and in Honolulu, Hawaii. Anyone with information about this case is encouraged to contact New York State Police. A man convicted of attempting to transport more than 200 pounds of marijuana from the Akwesasne Mohawk Reservation to New York City is going to federal prison for about 2 years. The U.S. Attorney's Office says Wenjian Zhu was sentenced to 27 months in prison and issued a $5,000 fine following his conviction by a jury in February. Five New York State troopers suspended from the Ray Brooks Troop B post in St. Lawrence County are apparently under investigation for how they handled a traffic collision involving a trooper's son last fall. The Times Union reports that Clinton County Sheriff's deputies were handling the crash when an off-duty trooper reportedly asked another trooper to go to the scene, and then state police took over the investigation. The trooper's son was not charged, although reporters indicate that there had been suspicion of drunk driving. With North Country News, I'm Claire Beverly.
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0: Hey, welcome back to the Bob and Tom Show. We're in the O'Reilly Auto Parts Studios. There's Christy Lee at the news desk.
1: Mine said 10.
0: Yeah. There's Jessica Alsman.
2: Hey.
0: Mine too. The list is always wrong. I don't know why. There's Jeff Oskey.
3: Chick.
0: There's Josh Arnold.
4: Hi there.
0: There's Pat Godwin.
5: Hey, Chick.
0: There he is. There's Ace Cosby.
6: Hello.
0: Hello, Tom Griswold.
7: Hello, Chick McGee.
0: Oh.
7: I'm singing now.
0: Nice.
7: Thank you very much.
0: Very nice.
7: We were talking about this old lady. We've had a couple of cannabis stories this morning. We had the old lady, what was she, 90, 100?
1: 101.
7: And she's a drug dealer.
1: Mm-hmm.
7: Selling
1: in
7: the
1: Nigeria,
7: cannabis.
1: Yeah.
7: But who can, who blames her?
0: Go see Mama.
1: Yeah, I bet Social Security
3: like
1: there is not very good.
3: Mama. Hey, you got to go see Mama.
0: Mama will hook you up.
7: Yeah.
1: Grandmama.
7: And she's...
3: No, we're going with Mama.
1: Grandmama.
7: And then the Canadian dispensary that burned to the ground. Now, Jeffrey, I know that you're conversant with the world of marijuana.
0: Just based on your looks and your admissions.
7: What's the exchange rate? I really have a technical question. Do they sell Canadian pot legally in the United States?
1: No, with a 50% tariff. No.
3: Oh, I have no idea.
7: Because it can't cross state lines, can it?
3: I don't know.
7: Those rules are so confusing.
3: Yeah.
7: With all the I was just curious.
0: Are they stopping people at the border? Are they?
7: No, but I mean,
3: yeah, you can't.
0: There's no way
3: go
0: to
3: over
0: enforce
3: the border
0: it.
3: With weed.
4: Yeah, I can't imagine they're allowing that.
0: Of course not.
3: No,
7: because there's supposedly the Canadian. I've been told the Canadian pot was the best.
0: From BC Bud, baby.
7: Yeah,
3: I think that. Now everyone has access to all the strains.
7: And okay, so you don't have to go international.
3: They ship the seeds everywhere now.
7: So it's kind of like wine. You can get a really good French wine grown in California.
3: Yeah.
7: Okay,
3: I was just curious.
7: Okay, I was just wondering. Are there people who travel specifically for pot the way there are people who traveled for wine?
3: Maybe.
1: You mean like to go to like... California?
3: I mean, it used to be Amsterdam was the place. Yeah. Because it was like one of the only places in the world where you could just do it. Yeah.
7: Speaking of Amsterdam, apparently our European visit with Ali Breen, I think she's traveling to Europe tomorrow.
1: Oh, okay.
7: But we do have an episode of Sexy Time coming up just in a minute. What have you got, Christy?
1: $100 hot dog turning heads on social media.
3: Really?
1: Yeah, the Golden Glizzy. Boy, that's a great name. Features a Wagyu hot dog, creme fraiche, mascarpone, 30 grams of caviar, and 24 karat edible gold flakes.
3: There you go.
1: Served on a fresh baked croissant bun.
7: The only thing that appeals to me about this is the croissant bun.
1: Yeah.
3: Not me. That's a pig in a blanket.
0: Yeah.
3: Exactly. That is not a hot dog.
0: Nope. Exactly.
1: Isn't that a crescent roll? Yeah, exactly.
3: Dude, for $100, Sydney Sweeney better baby bird that dog into my mouth.
0: Oh, you like that sort of thing, huh?
1: According to the Wall Street Journal, the over-the-top dog became a sensation at this year's Formula One Miami Grand Prix.
3: Oh, that's where it is.
1: And Miami Open Tennis Tournament, selling out at both events.
7: And Glizzy... Is that an East Coast term for a hot dog?
1: I've never heard of it.
3: No, it's just a new youth thing.
0: Yeah.
1: It just sounds
3: disgusting.
1: It started
3: a couple years ago.
7: Right.
1: Dirty.
7: Golden Glizzy sounds like an award at the porno awards.
1: Yeah.
3: That's the Golden Jizzy.
7: Please. And the nominees for the Golden Glizzy.
3: Well, it's Peter North again.
0: Yeah, it's unbelievable. look at that thing.
3: Is there a name for the AVN award?
0: Oh,
3: yes.
1: Yes.
0: The AVs, maybe? Or?
3: I forget. But yeah, I think the AVN Award does, like Academy Award and Oscar, I think it does have a... I don't remember.
8: The presenting the boner. Is that the... No?
3: It's not, but I know what... Yeah.
2: Like, what's the statue called?
7: What does the statue look like,
3: No.
8: A butt plug.
2: Yeah, that's what I'm thinking. It probably is, right?
3: The Cable Ace Award kind of looks like a butt plug.
0: It does. Sure does. Yeah.
1: A hot dog.
7: There's a picture of the $100 hot dog.
2: Wait, what's the white stuff on the hot dog again?
3: The creme, the jizz.
1: Creme fraiche.
0: And what is that? Wagyu
1: hot dog.
0: Okay.
1: The AVN Award does kind of. Wow.
7: And that's caviar on top.
3: Yeah.
7: I don't know what. I can't imagine that would taste all that great, but.
3: People do it for fun, right? Or, if you've got the money to spend, you go, hey, I bought a $100 hot dog to say you bought a $100 hot dog.
7: Right. Yeah, you get two of those, you get a hooker in Youngstown.
3: And
8: and a snack.
3: $100 hot dog. Yeah. It's a room service.
7: $60 for two regular hot dogs.
1: A new poll shows just how many people would be willing to eat their dog's food.
3: All right. Under what circumstances?
1: The Talker Research Survey of 2,000 dog owners found that over 20% would try their dog's food without hesitation. 15% would try it only once out of curiosity.
3: What the hell? Who funded this poll?
0: They've got amazing.
1: I have no idea. This is all the information I have.
0: They have amazing dog food now, though.
3: Yeah, I mean, but
1: what? More than half of dog parents surveyed said they feed their dog straight off their own plate at least a few times a week. That doesn't count.
7: No, but I think that means leftovers.
0: Sure. I'm in the room, and I don't know why he's so angry about this, but we're going to get to the bottom of it.
3: What's it's just...
2: If it's not good enough for you to eat, then it's not good enough for your dog to eat.
1: Well,
2: probably one of those scenarios.
8: Dogs will eat a dead carcass in a field.
0: That's dogs true. Will eat their Cat own litter. Poo. Dogs eat their own poo.
7: No, but this is, would you take a bowl of your dog's?
3: But why?
7: They're just asking.
3: If they had come to me, hey, we're taking a poll.
0: Of all the people, I'm surprised you're not asking why.
3: Would you eat dog food? I'd go, well, what are the circumstances? Am I starving to death? Or what?
7: I mean, the answer is, in my case, would be, I'd be one of the ones going, no, I'm not going to eat dog food.
5: Choice between life and
7: I'm
5: death.
7: Sure it's got.
3: This is not me criticizing, because you're going to get mad at me. You get mad at me whenever I question stuff like this, because you go, well, what do you got? So I'm not questioning why we're doing the story,
0: I hope you reply.
3: But why the poll?
1: Yeah, was it done by a dog food company?
7: I don't know who did the poll. I thought, doesn't it say?
1: No, Mr.
7: Talker
1: Editor.
7: Research.
3: You know what
7: I am? It's right there, Talker Research.
3: I would have rather listened to Toast.
1: Talker Research usually does the poll for someone. They don't just do them randomly.
7: Okay, well, I mean, I don't care. I think it's interesting that you're getting all upset about eating dog food.
3: I'm not.
7: Would you eat your cat food?
3: No.
7: Would you try?
3: And then, therefore, that's the end of the poll.
0: I don't know.
3: Why did these people waste other people's time?
7: Because other people say they would eat their dog's dog food.
3: Yeah, like 15%.
0: I say cat food smells a lot better than dog food sometimes, I think. Okay.
1: This says 40% of owners said they would try their dog's dog food.
0: Yeah, what are you going to do now?
1: Tom, you edit sometimes... And it was commissioned by the Pets Table. That's who did it.
3: What does that even mean?
1: I don't know what the Pets Table must be.
8: It's probably some elite dog food that's so good that their owners would eat it.
5: That's exactly what it is.
2: Right.
1: Yes.
7: Would you eat your, let me ask you this, Josh.
1: God.
7: Did you ever eat your own homework?
1: What?
3: I never did. Even in home ec.
7: I don't think I would want to eat dog food.
1: No.
7: Would you eat it, Christy?
1: No.
3: I tried the farmer's dog once. Remember, it was only about a month ago we talked about it.
0: Yeah.
3: Where my niece said, hey, have a piece of farmer's dog, and I tried it. And it was terrible.
8: Yeah.
3: Not for dogs, for me.
7: Right. Yeah. Did you pair it with a nice white wine?
3: That may have been the problem.
7: I see.
3: I went with red.
0: Oh, John.
3: I know, I'm tacky.
7: Coming up, it's going to be sexy time with Ali Breen. Right now, it's time to check in with Chick McGee.
0: 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And oh, by the way, when you order, please write the Bob and Tom Show in the How Did You Hear About Simply Safe survey to let them know we sent you. Thank you in advance. And don't forget, there's no safe like Simply Safe.
7: Oh, thank you, Chip. Chip, when
0: you got it.
7: No, I was writing something.
0: Nailed it. No
7: Josh,
0: problem.
7: Yes. Was I not here when you were talking about eating the dog food?
3: Oh, maybe not. I mean, and honestly, I don't blame you for not remembering it, if you were here. It was just a kind of an aside.
0: But has this come up before? Oh, no, yeah. The farmer's market.
3: The farmer's dog.
7: Really high-end dog.
3: But when your niece says, hey, I dare you to eat dog food.
0: You got
3: to
0: do it.
3: You got
0: it.
3: Yeah, come on.
1: Right.
7: And then when the doorbell rang, did you make a big fuss? I have three dogs. One of them couldn't care less. One of them goes insane.
0: Oh, yeah.
7: And the new guy is following the insane one. Doorbell
1: insane.
7: Rings, goes nuts.
1: Yeah.
0: Would you eat your dog's food if it guaranteed that you could lick your balls? I'll wait.
3: The answer is yes.
0: Yes, absolutely.
3: Yes.
0: How about you, Tom?
7: But you mean... never mind.
3: The money I would save.
0: Oh.
7: That would have been... So think of the guy, the owner of the 49ers. Bought some dog food and done it himself.
0: Jed York.
7: Coming up, we're going to talk with the lovely comedian Allie Breen with Sexy Time. These are the O'Reilly Auto Parts Studios. This is the Bob and Tom Show.
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And it's Oz in this morning, 94 minutes commercial free in full effect. 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Metallica will be here too, The White Stripes and AC/DC. 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

The only station that really rocks, 94 Rock WOTC. Their new album, Everything's Falling, comes out this Friday on the 28th. There's The Warning with Kerosene. And the 50-something tour been rolling since June. Next stop, Little Caesars Arena in Detroit, Wednesday night and Friday night. Rush, this is Limelight. 94 Rock WOTC, the only station that really rocks.

Tony Iommi of Black Sabbath will join us on Hard Drive XL tonight as featured artist. My other special guest is Godsmack, while we'll also speak to Rob Zombie via the Hard Drive Archive. We'll also have album anniversaries to celebrate with both Rob Zombie and Godsmack. Plus, we'll hit the birthdays of both Rob Halford of Judas Priest and Gene Simmons of Kiss. It's all with me, Lou Brutus, tonight on Hard Drive XL.

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Guns N' Roses on the only station that really rocks, 94 Rock WOTC. So this band's fifth album, Dear God, dropped back on June 26th. Here is the second single, When I Wake Up, from The Pretty Reckless, 94 Rock.

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The only station that really rocks, 94 Rock WOTC with the Red Hot Chili Peppers. And it's Oz in this morning, and this was their 18th number one song, and it's from the latest record, Legacy. Five Finger Death Punch, Eye of the Storm. 94 Rock WOTC.

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Now, it's been a year since they released Alienation, but with this track, we'll go back to 2009. 3 Days Grace, Break, 94 Rock.

You're home for Bob and Tom in the morning, 94 Rock WOTC. That's you too. And it's Oz in this morning. And let's see, yesterday's noontime qualifier was Wendy in Watertown. Going to find another qualifier today to check out Louder Than Life. Yes, it is America's largest rock, metal, and punk festival, happening September 17th through the 20th, Louisville, Kentucky. What you'll be able to win would be a pair of four-day general admission passes and $100 in gas. Now, bands included in the lineup, yeah, you got Iron Maiden on the bill, Tool, Limp Bizkit, My Chemical Romance, Pantera, Papa Roach, Hailstorm, The Pretty Reckless, and many more. All part of Louder Than Life in Kentucky, mid-September. Your chance to qualify for those passes coming up next hour during the Retro Cafe. That's all from Danny Wimmer Presents and your Concert Connection, 94 Rock WOTT.

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0: Alice in Chains on your home for Bob and Tom in the Morning, 94 Rock WOTC. 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Today, cloudy with a chance of showers, high near 71. For tonight, a chance of showers, low around 54. Tomorrow should be mostly sunny with a high near 76. Tomorrow night, low around 62. And for Thursday, partly sunny with a chance of showers in there. High on Thursday, near 79. I'm Oz, making our way toward the noon hour next with Pop Evil and Rage Against the Machine. 94 Rock, WOTC.
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The only station that really rocks, 94 Rock WOTT, Metallica, Sad But True. And it's Oz in this afternoon. Welcome to the Retro Cafe. And a question for you, what is a word or a phrase that instantly reveals someone's age bracket? We'll examine some of these after Foo Fighters and A Perfect Circle, Three Libras. 94 Rock WOTT.

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0: The only station that really rocks, 94 Rock WOTC, All My Life from Foo Fighters. And it's Oz in this afternoon, and a post on TikTok is going viral because it asks the question, what is a word or phrase that instantly reveals someone's age bracket? So if you say any of these things, you are old. Things like pocketbook instead of purse. If you say slacks instead of pants. If you say half past or quarter till when telling time. If you say pound sign instead of hashtag. And if you say videotaping instead of recording.
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0: The Retro Cafe on the only station that really rocks. 94 Rock WOTC, Def Leppard with Rocket. Like you mentioned, yesterday's qualifier during this hour was Wendy in Watertown. So who is going to be next to be qualified for Louder Than Life? It's America's largest rock, metal, and punk festival taking place September 17th to the 20th, Louisville, Kentucky. 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Also find more information on their Facebook page. A whole lot of bands at this thing, 4 days worth, including Iron Maiden, Tool, Limp Bizkit, Pantera, Papa Roach, A Day to Remember, Megadeth, Sublime, The Pretty Reckless, Hailstorm, and so many more. 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

0: The only station that really rocks, 94 Rock WOTC, are wrapping up the Retro Cafe with The Light from Disturbed. And it's Oz in this afternoon. And since this is a lunch hour, I tend to like to talk about food during this hour. So check this out. Over on Ranker.com, people have been voting for the best tailgate foods. Now, they're still accepting votes, but right now, hamburgers are number one, followed by chicken wings, hot dogs, other things like brisket, tortilla chips, salsa, short ribs. And the top 20 also features items like chili dogs, brownies, meatballs, jalapeno poppers, baked potato skins, and potato salad. But on the flip side, how about the foods with the least votes for being good for tailgating? Those items would be stuffed mushrooms, peanut butter and jelly sandwiches, trail mix, beans, oatmeal raisin cookies, and hummus.
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0: It's Bob and Tom. 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

The only station that really rocks, 94 Rock WOTC, Living Dead Girl, Rob Zombie. And it's Oz in this afternoon with music coming up from one of our favorite new artists, Mr. Ryan Purds. He is up after Motley Crue and Home Sweet Home. 94 Rock WOTC.

0: Yes, the only station that really rocks, 94 Rock WOTC, and he knocked it out right here in the studio last Friday, did the same thing later on that evening at Sagitt's Harbor at the Brior kickoff party. His new album is called Can't Cry. It came out back on the 14th. You can see videos right now on his Facebook page for songs like Heavy Eyes, another one called Pink Clouds. He also shared a performance of the song we just heard from last Friday in Sagitt's Harbor. That is on his Facebook page, too. You can also find his performance, a duet, if you will, with Lake Effect Mud from last Friday in Sagitt's Harbor. They did a rendition of Pearl Jam's Yellow Ledbetter. Find that on both the 94 Rock Facebook pages and his own page. Yes, that was Ryan Purds with Sour. And it's Oz. And this afternoon, stick around for more this hour from Alice in Chains. We'll also hear from Fuel and Guns N' Roses next. 94 Rock, WOTC, the only station that really rocks.
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0: 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Now, this group's new EP entitled Part 1, Funeral Songs, that comes out September 4th. Theory of a Dead Man, 94 Rock.
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Lancer and Oz will have your chances to get qualified. And then on Friday, September 4th, they'll randomly draw one winner. Louder Than Life with Danny Wimmer presents and 94 Rock WOTT, the only station that really rocks.

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0: Mr. Osborne on the only station that really rocks, 94 Rock WOTC, Shot in the Dark. 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Rest this afternoon, a chance of showers, high near 71. For tonight, a chance of showers, low around 54. Tomorrow, mostly sunny with a high near 76. Tomorrow night, low around 62. And for Thursday, partly sunny with a chance of showers, high near 79. I'm Oz. And that'll do it for me this afternoon. Catch you right back here tomorrow morning after the Bob and Tom Show. Hang out for Lancer. He is in next with another shot for it. You get qualified for Louder Than Life. He also has tickets to the New York State Fair. All that and more next with Lancer on the only station that really rocks, 94 Rock WOTC.
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94 Rock, WOTT, AC/DC, Shoot the Thrill. A happy Tuesday to you, my friends. Got a lot of fun stuff coming up. We'll talk about in just a little bit. But the new number one song in the country belongs to a band called The Architects. Their first ever number one happened back during COVID. A song called Animals, which I thought was an absolutely brilliant song. As a matter of fact, they do an orchestral sort of unplugged version that was done at the Apple Studios, Beatles Apple Studios in London, that was pretty remarkable as well. But this is their latest. I think it's pretty badass. Hopefully you guys think. I mean, it's the number one song in the country, so it definitely doesn't suck. Architects with Broken Mirror right now, 94 Rock WOTT. Song

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0: 94 Rock WOTT, Metallica, Fuel. I am Lance here. And yeah, dude, it is Tuesday. Still feeling the reverberation of Brew York over the weekend, which was such an incredible time, a great festival. Been raining a bit since, but at least the rain held off until after Brew York was done. All the great artists, all the great bands. Everybody's wanting to bring Ryan Purge back in. And I talked with the management yesterday, and they're going to try to bring him back maybe sometime after the Chris Daughtry tour, sometime this winter or something, before Brew York again next year. We'll see what happens, dude. We'll see what happens. Today, I've got New York State Fair tickets. That kicks off tomorrow. I think my wife's going tomorrow. And then I'm going on Saturday to check out Third Eye Blind. So that's kind of cool. We'll have some passes to give away and qualifying people for Louder Than Life that's happening the 17th through the 20th in Louisville, Kentucky. That with Iron Maiden, Tool, Limp Bizkit, My Chemical Romance as the headliners. And I just interviewed today the band Firefall from the 70s. I guess they're playing on Thursday at the Clayton Opera House. Cool stuff, dude. Cool dude. Talked with Brock a little bit earlier. Going to air some of that interview later. It'll also be a podcast episode. I'm four deep, dude. I'm four behind on stuff that I got to edit and get out there, including Matt Kostick, Matt James from Blacktop Mojo, and Ryan Purds, of course, and then now Firefall. So I got four. I'm behind, dude. I'm way behind. I got to get my act together is what I got to do, dude. Music on the way for you. We'll hook it up, kicking off with Stevie Ray Vaughan next.
1: Blake Gendebien says he's a simple farmer, but in reality, he's a slippery Democrat politician. He voted for Kamala Harris and hit it. Radical anti-Trump donors from Hollywood and New York City are funding his campaign with millions. Yet, he expects us to believe he'll work with President Trump? 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He's nobody's man but yours.
2: I'm Anthony Constantino, and I approve this message.
1: Paid for by Constantino for Congress.
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0: Sportsmanlifestyles.com. It's starting to feel like fall a little bit around here. It's cooling off after a great spectacular weekend that almost felt like the last weekend of summer. It's not, but it kind of feels that way. After the rain, we've got, some cloudy skies with highs, low 70s for today. This evening, it's going to be cloudy skies with lows in the mid to upper 50s. Tomorrow, partly cloudy skies, maybe a little bit of sunshine in there. Highs close to 80, so it does warm up tomorrow. Then afternoon showers on Thursday with highs close to 80. And on Friday, a.m. showers with highs in the low to mid 70s. Saturday's looking like a perfect, absolutely perfect day. Saturday and Sunday both might be nice days to go to the New York State Fair. Mostly sunny skies with highs mid 70s on Saturday. Partly cloudy skies, a little bit of sunshine peeking through there with highs close to 80 on Sunday.
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Sabbath will join us on Hard Drive XL tonight as featured artist. 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

0: 94 Rock WOTT Megadeth Symphony of Destruction. I'm Lancer, and Welsh drummer Chris Slade, I'm sure you know the name, he's nearly 80 years old, retiring from drumming after a stroke that left him unable to continue performing. Slade, who began his professional career at age 16 with Tom Jones, that was a long time ago, announced the decision in a Facebook video. "It's with a heavy heart that I announce I'm retiring from drumming. I've had good innings," is what he said. Slade revealed the stroke suffered nearly 7 years ago has progressively worsened. "It's gotten worse, and I'm afraid that it has screwed me up," he said. Last month, he was also injured. His ribs, he injured those after a fall requiring hospitalization. Sorry to hear that, brother. "Hope you get to feeling better." Best known for joining AC/DC in 1989, playing on their comeback album, The Razor's Edge. Brilliant album. Slade also performed with David Gilmour, others throughout his decorated career. Very good drummer, much better than the Hire for Murder guy AC/DC's got now. I'm just saying.
1: How easy do we have to make it? 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All you need is 500. 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And all we asking is for 500. 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

94 right to WOTT, the Beastie Boys, No Sleep Till Brooklyn, and a new survey, 1,000 U.S. adults. 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You're missing out, dude. I do think it's a couple of times a week wifey makes. I drink good stuff, dude. Got to stay healthy, people. Eat well. Get those step in, and I guess find an alternative for salads. Just a little scared of salads. I don't know. And that sucks because I like salads. So more smoothies it is, I guess. I don't know. New Nickelback on the other side of George Thorogood's I Drink Alone. 94 Rock WOTT.

0: 94 Rock WOTT. That is the new Nickelback and Rattle the Cage. Dude, that is some kick-ass mother humping tunes. Those guys are rocking it. Rocking it. Whoever, whenever that period went through where people were like not liking Nickelback, what the hell is that all about? I mean, yes, they kind of went through a stagnant period, but those older songs, and now you got the newer songs that just rock, dude. They just rock. You know what else rocks? Louder Than Life. Coming up September 17th through the 20th in Louisville, Kentucky, at the Kentucky Exposition Center. 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Plus, we're going to throw in $100 in gas. 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I'm going to qualify caller 11 on the Rock Lines right now. 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To get qualified, you must be caller 11 right now on the Rock Line. So get in and dial.
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Meltzer is touching himself inappropriately as we speak. 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

0: 94 Rock WOTT ACDC. For those about to rock, we salute you. I am Lance here, and nugget of knowledge about to mix things up on you a little bit. You're a fan of Game of Thrones, a fan of Harry Potter. How about we meld those two together? Kit Harington, Jon Snow, going to be taking over the role of Gilderoy Lockhart in season 2 of HBO's Harry Potter series, replacing Nicholas Hoult, who departed due to scheduling conflicts. The Game of Thrones star previously voiced the character in Audible's Harry Potter audiobooks. Lockhart, an arrogant wizard and unqualified defense against the dark arts teacher, is central to Chamber of Secrets. It was a real simple yes, because I love the character. Harrington told Variety season 2 begins filming this fall. The first season, starring Dominic McLaughlin as Harry, premieres on Christmas Day on HBO and Max. It's going to be a tough one for Kit, dude. I mean, as Jon Snow in Game of Thrones, he never smiled. I don't think he smiled once in the entire series. And this character has a big, fat, fake smile on him the entire time, dude. It should be interesting, to say the least. So I'm in. I was in anyway, but I'm inner in or deeper in. I don't know. I'm in.
1: How easy do we have to make it? We tell you your credit don't matter. We tell you that repo don't matter. We tell you to bring us $500. Yet still to this day, y'all come up here, y'all have 300, y'all have 400, asking us to make a deal. You don't understand this is the deal? You don't understand that 500 is a good deal? You don't understand that you can get a car today, all you need is 500? Bring it to us? Where else can you go with that 490 score? And

0: 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We need the 500. 500, put you in the car. 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

94 Rock the Bebo, 2 Metallica, For Whom the Bell Tolls, and that's the intro music for my podcast. Lanch's Lounge backstage in Unfiltered, which of course is brought to you by 1812 on the River. That's right, man. 1812 on the River. Not your average bar. Craft beer, killer food, football, and a deck worth staying for. 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I got 4 episodes that I'm editing. I'm hoping to get the Matt Kostick interview up this weekend, which will be followed by Ryan Purds, and then Blacktop Mojo, and then Firefall, which I just interviewed today. An excerpt of that is coming up as they're playing on Thursday at the Clayton Opera House. Right now, it's Five Finger Death Punch, Eye of the Storm, 94 Rock WOTT. Oh.

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0: I'm Lancer. I'm on the phone with Jock Bartley from Firefall, out on the road once again. You've got a Clayton Opera House show coming up on Thursday. What can fans expect, my friend?
1: Well, I learned a long time ago that when we play a Firefall show, that we have to play as many of the hits and radio-friendly songs that Firefall has.
0: Absolutely.
1: During our set. And we, you know, when we do a headline show like we are on Thursday, we get to throw in a few other newer things or maybe something, you know, a little different. But we play all the hits, and Firefall's lucky to have a lot of them.
0: You do. You do. I mean, you guys, I mean, started off, you formed back in 1974. You and Rick Roberts, formerly of the Flying Burrito Brothers. I mean, how did the band start? How did it all come to be back in the early 70s?
1: When I played with Gram Parsons and Emmy Lou Harris, I met Rick Roberts on the road in New York City. And he, of course, replaced Gram Parsons in the Flying Burrito Brothers.
0: Right.
1: And, you know, we got to talking, and he said, "You live in Boulder, I live in Boulder. Hey, we should get together." And a month or so later, we got together in Boulder, Colorado, and he thought that he was going to be recording his third solo record, and I'd be his guitar player on that.
0: Right.
1: But then Mark Andes on bass started playing with us. Mark, of course, from Spirit and JoJo Gunn.
0: Right.
1: Started playing with us, and suddenly it felt like a band, not so much a Rick solo record. And Rick at one point said, "I know this guy, Larry Burnett, from Washington, D.C., who writes great songs, sings great, and he and I sing together. Do you want to hear a song of Larry's?" And Mark and I went, "Yeah, sure." And the first song we heard of Larry Burnett's was Cinderella.
0: Oh, wow.
1: And we went, "Oh, my God, get him out here." And the end of this story is that when Larry came out and we had Rick Roberts and Larry Burnett, the two singer-songwriters, and Mark Andes and myself, the two players, this was before Michael Clark, the drummer, joined the band, we had 25 original songs to work out on the first week of practice.
0: Wow.
1: Which, of course, is unheard of.
0: Of course.
1: Because when you start a band and, you know, you get together for the first week, you don't know what you're going to sound like, and you know, you got to figure out what songs you're going to play. We had all the songs ready to go, and all we had to do was learn them. And we sounded like us. And when Michael Clark joined, you know, it really took off. And Firefall got a record deal. We made our first album. And it was a really charmed couple of years there.
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0: 94 Rock WOTT, the Black Keys, Little Black Submarines. I am Lance here. And as I said, tomorrow, I think it's tomorrow, right? The kickoff of the New York State Fair. My wife's cruising out to see the Commodores. I think a Quiet Riot is planned tomorrow as well. That's good stuff. Bless you. Bless you. God. We got tickets to give away, a pair of passes to give away for somebody in the next room was sneezing. It was pretty loud. I'm not sure if you heard that or not. New York State Fair passes. It's going on for the next couple of weeks or so, and I got passes to give away right now. Caller, let's do caller 10 on the Rock Lines at 786-ROCK. 786-7625. Caller 10, a pair of New York State Fair passes for you.
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0: 94 Right WO TT Corn and Got the Life, and been talking about Ryan Purds over the weekend. A bit of a buzz act, and definitely came in. Killed it on Friday evening. People talking about him possibly coming back this fall, this winter, and maybe doing Brew York again next year, considering he is from Buffalo, right in the region. Going to be going out on tour next in October with Chris Daughtry and Daughtry, who's doing an unplugged acoustic tour. And Ryan and his band going to be opening up. The closest date, I think, is October 16th at Del Lago. And I figured we'd revisit an interview that I did with Chris Daughtry last year and talking about his American Idol experience.
1: Lancer, scouring the globe, asking the questions that you want asked. It's One Answer with Lancer. Let's effing go.
0: I'm not going to lie, going back to the beginning a little bit, my wife was like a huge American Idol fan, and I would hang, like, listen on the peripheral, and then you, like, came out with The Letter, which was kind of like the beginning of the path. By the way, you didn't rush it, Chris. Simon's a dink who doesn't get rock. But I was hooked right then, man. It blew me away. And for the first time, I was, like, actually paying attention to American Idol. So I do thank you for taking that leap. There have been some different turns, and I imagine it had to be a bit of a leap doing that, being a rock guy.
2: Yeah, you know, I think at the time, like, no one had done any sort of modern or active rock on that show. It was, you know, there was a couple times that someone maybe had touched on, like, classic rock or,
0: right,
2: you know, something that was from way back, but there was nothing in that current rock space. And I thought, well, this is either going to work or it's not, you know.
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94 Right to Be T.T. Bush and Glycerine, Hardy Jack. Before that, kicking off the frenzy from the Sad News Files, Dolly Parton passes away at 80. Global icon, humanitarian, Dolly Parton, known to the world as a beloved singer, songwriter, philanthropist, actress, playwright, author, died peacefully today in Nashville, Tennessee, 80 years of age. And Jolene, there's just a Son of Jolene song released with Dolly on it. She just did a rock-ish sort of album late last year, earlier this year. And she was, you know, now 9 to 5, best little whorehouse in Texas. I mean, definitely made the rounds back in the late 70s and early 80s, and a pretty cool overall chick. Rest in peace to Dolly Parton, man. 80 years of age, and pretty cool, if you ask me. You got Ninth Key and Your Ass Hat of the Day and all that stuff coming up on the other side of Def Leppard. Pour Some Sugar on Me. 94 Rock WOTT.

0: 94 Rock WOTT Ninth Key Happy Feels Like Kick Ass Mother Humping Tunage for you on a Tuesday. Would really love to get them through the North Country at some point in the near future. First, got to deal with your ass hat of the day, and it's a doozy. And this is why parenting ain't for everyone. When you're about to embark on a dangerous journey, put some damn thought into who should be your wingman. And when I say man, I really mean man. Man's son, age 7, got tired on Mount Fuji, so dad ditches him. Yeah, kid, I really want to hit that peak, so just hang in there, and I'll try to come back for you. If not, I'm sure somebody's going to find you. You understand that, right, champ? Yeah, don't champ me. A Japanese father left his young son alone on Mount Fuji after the boy grew too tired to continue climbing. I mean, 7, so there's that. The 48-year-old man abandoned the 7-year-old at roughly 8,170 feet. On the Fujinomiya Trail around 4:30 in the a.m. on Thursday, 4:30 in the morning, telling the kid to wait while he continued up with his older son. What an effing D-bag, dude. Screw you, Dad. A hut worker found the boy alone on the bench 3 hours later and alerted police who located the father near the 8th station and ordered him back.
1: I got to go back, but I'm almost there. I got my other kid. Isn't that like half good, dadding it up? You found the little one, so all good. No, not good, dude. No bueno.
0: Rain and fog had begun moving in when the child was discovered cold, alone, 3 hours without his dad. Dad said this,
1: I made a rash decision and I deeply regret it, father told officers.
0: You think? I mean, no, you didn't think. Police called the abandonment unacceptable and reminders that hikers should plan around their slowest group member. It's your kid, dude. Be a dad first. If not, you lose the dad card. And your kid gets to kick you in the ding-ding. Them's the rules, dude. I don't make them, but I will damn well enforce them.
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94 Rock WOTT Breaking Benjamin. Something wicked for the friends. You got a heads up headline. 5 reasons why some man can't stop cheating. Here, I'll save you the reading. Narrow it down to 1. Dude, stupid. Can't keep Mr. Winky in his trousers. It's pretty easy, really, dude. If you are with a chick and in some way, shape, or form, you've declared, I only have eyes for you. Stick to the edict, right? If that little eye starts to wonder, break it out before breaking off a little something-something, right? It's called doing the right thing, not doing everything. You keep playing with that thing, it's going to fall off. Dude, I'm just saying, dude. I'm just saying. Do the right thing. Chevelle, take out the gunman. 94 Rock WOTT.

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We've got a pair of 4-day GA passes for one lucky rockaholic, plus $100 in gas. Lancer and Oz will have your chances to get qualified. And then on Friday, September 4th, they'll randomly draw one winner. Louder Than Life with Danny Wimmer Presents and 94 Rock WOTT, the only station that really rocks.

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0: 94 Rock WOTT, New Mastodon, Snakes for Dinner. That's the 5 o'clock news for your 5 o'clock frenzy. Holidays for today, this August 25th. Kiss and makeup day. Dude, I would get into a fight just to kiss and make up. If that's how it always worked, it don't always work like that. Kiss and makeup is more like kiss ass to get out of the doghouse. And that's usually when my mouth goes before my brain and says something that I think is funny. It doesn't always translate to chick, if you know what I mean, dude. But I'm going to try it. The kissing and making up, that is. I do enough stupid stuff. Let's see if I'm any good at the good stuff. Dude, you guys, too. We got this, man. Together, I think. I mean, I think. Maybe. Today's also banana split day. And I've not had a banana split in a while. That sounds pretty okay. And National Park Service Day. Hell's the ad, dude. All work in national parks. You rock. I love you. I love our parks. Happy you day. Cheers to that.
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0: 94 Rock WOTT, Black Sabbath, and Iron Man. I'm Lance, and on this day, 28 years ago, today, 1998, Godsmack released their self-titled debut album, and Walmart, Kmart, took the record off the shelves due to its profane lyrics and liner notes that contained a Wiccan pentagram before a parental advisory label was added, which didn't seem to hurt album sales. I think Godsmack made out okay in the whole grand scheme of things and whatnot, you know what I'm saying? Exact same day, Rob Zombie released his debut album, Hellbilly Deluxe, and went on to reach number 5 on the chart due to tracks like Dragula, Living Dead Girl, Loves Me Some Rob Zombie, man. Going back a few years, 1987, Aerosmith released the album Permanent Vacation. The album marked a shift towards more pop rock sound, produced a number of hits, including Ragdoll, Dude Looks Like a Lady, Angel. It was a comeback of sorts because the boys had gotten clean after years of abuse, and then Run DMC made Aerosmith kind of a thing again with their Walk This Way cover. Collaboration, Aerosmith back with a vengeance, and some birthdays to celebrate. Vivian Campbell is out there battling, dude. Guitarist Def Leppard, Whitesnake, Dio turned 64 today. Happy birthday, brother. He was in Dio 83 to 86, moved to Whitesnake in 1988, has been with Def Leppard since 1992. Elvis Costello, 72 years young. Rob Halford, the metal god, frontman, Judas Priest, 75, joined the band in 1973 after being enlisted by bassist Ian Hill, who was dating Halford's sister. That worked out pretty well for everyone, I think. And finally, Gene Simmons, bassist for Kiss, celebrating a birthday. And just a reminder to Gene, rock ain't dead, dude. It ain't dead.
1: 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All you need is $500. 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
1: Be a part of the revolution.

Tony Iommi of Black Sabbath will join us on Hard Drive XL tonight as featured artist. My other special guest is Godsmack, while we'll also speak to Rob Zombie via the Hard Drive Archive. 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Plus, we'll hit the birthdays of both Rob Halford of Judas Priest and Gene Simmons of Kiss. 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

94 Rock WOTT, the Scorpions rock you like a hurricane. And that new survey, 2,000 U.S. adults age 40 and over, 58% feel closer to their parents now more than ever before. 88% say doing activities with parents has had a positive impact on their relationship. And 64% say their senior loved ones keep a positive attitude about aging. Shared experiences between adults and their parents include 33% shopping together, 26% trying new restaurants, 16% traveling to new places. I envy you on that. I kind of missed out, dude. My mom barely made it to 40 before I lost her. So grand scheme of things, reach out and say, hi, Mom. Hi, Dad. Enjoy the time that you got because nothing is guaranteed. Hey, Mom. Hey, Dad. You guys rocked it. Just letting you guys know. You guys killed it in the parent department. So there you have it. The Who, Johnny Hawkins, Lost Soul, 94 Rock WOTT.

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0: 94 Rock WOTT, Alice in Chains, Got Me Wrong from Sap. It's also from the Click soundtrack. I'm Lance. Got to get together, make room for Lou Bird. It's Hard Drive XL coming in top of the hour, 7 o'clock. Before I get gone, nugget of knowledge for you. Perk up the ear holes, people, and try to keep you healthy. For the long haul, the widely accepted 10,000 daily step goal didn't come from medical research. It originated from a Japanese pedometer called the Manpao Kai. Marketed after the 1964 Tokyo Olympics, the number was chosen for being catchy, not evidence-based. A recent systematic review of 57 studies covering more than 160,000 adults found that 7,000 daily steps is where health benefits peak. Reaching that threshold was linked to a 47% lower risk of early death, a 38% lower risk of dementia, and a 25% lower risk of cardiovascular disease. Love it! Significant benefits begin as early as 2,000 to 4,000 steps. Experts also recommend adding weight training at least twice weekly, since walking alone does not build muscle strength. Key factor in long-term health and independence. Now I need to get back to the gym. It's been a crazy busy summer. Have not been able to swing it. Got to take care of ourselves. Got to take care of myself, too. We're in this together, you and me, man. If I'm going to be miserable and healthy, you're going to be miserable and healthy, too. Right?
1: You know what? Life changes. One day you need something sporty enough for Friday night, then suddenly you need room for a stroller. 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

0: Can't fight the seether for this Tuesday night edition of Hard Drive XL. I'm Lou Brutus. Tony Iommi of Black Sabbath is back with me again tonight as featured artist of the week. My other guest will include Sully Erna of Godsmack and Rob Zombie, who will join us via the Hard Drive Archive. Sully and Rob here tonight in accordance with two album anniversaries we're celebrating, Godsmack's debut in 1998 and Rob Zombie's Hillbilly Deluxe the very same day. Elsewhere on the program, it is all about our animal friends. We salute the dogs and cats and other creatures we love with It Came From the Web, Screen Time, Poetry Corner, and The Rant. 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

0: 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The tune is called Sour. 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